Well, it's new, but it's nostalgic. We'll call it Nostalgia coming up. Disney Plus and a Brady Bunch TV reunion project in the works. The buzz straight ahead. Here's Stella Lefty, Boston.

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0: Disney Plus is bringing back a classic, the Mickey Mouse Club, a new cast of young performers like the ones we already know and love. Britney Spears, Justin Timberlake, Christina Aguilera. 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The iconic talent showcase known as the Mickey Mouse Club returns. And Marsha, it's actually about the money. Brady Bunch could be headed for another reunion, a TV sitcom project, but they're arguing about compensation and creative control right now.
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0: 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Timeline, I don't know, but she dated him. 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Name checked him in Thank You Next, went on to date some other guys, and then back with Ricky Alvarez now.
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Bieber's coming up with music news. 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

0: 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And the kid Leroy is no longer a kid.
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0: Bruno Mars, Risk It All. I think Justin Bieber did risk a lot by not lip syncing at the FIFA World Cup final halftime show. I think he's the only one that wasn't. Apparently, he celebrated that great performance by Spain and by himself. Had a big party. Kevin Hart was there. Machine Gun Kelly, Tate McRae, just to name a few. And that's music news. Football is back. 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

0: Sheeran and Katy Perry before that. Watch It Burn is the new one, but it's her old songs that are making the big splash this week. TikTok got a hold of it. The One That Got Away is found on multiple charts right now, including the Billboard Global 200 and Global Exclusive U.S. Rankings, whatever that one is.
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Tom Holland says the new Spider-Man was so good he immediately wanted a second viewing. We will get to view it soon, and the buzz is coming up. Here's Backstreet Boys and Bottle Up.

0: Spider-Man Brand New Day. Yep, it's coming, and Tom Holland is hyping it. 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
8: 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Coming up from Eat This, Not That. Hang on. 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

the music. When you're sad, the lyrics pick you up. And when it's payday, you go shopping. Yeah, we understand. Don't worry, we'll be right here when you get back. 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
13: A better life with Dr. Sanjay Gupta.
14: If you're looking to get stronger, you don't necessarily need a bunch of heavy weights to do that, at least not to start. Body weight workouts, when you do them the right way, can be really effective. Strength and conditioning specialist Dana Santis told us, with body weight training, you create progressive overload by changing joint angles, adding instability, or choosing more challenging variations of the same exercise. Two other factors driving progressive overload are time under tension and muscular fatigue. That means the amount of time your muscles are engaged during a movement, the slower the movement, the harder it will be until you reach the point where you can't do another rep with good form. You want to stop before you collapse. Also, remember this, pay attention to your breath, so important. Breathe out when you exert force. I'm Dr. Sanjay Gupta, helping you live a better life.
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0: Ella Langley and Choosin' Texas, now 14 weeks on top of the Billboard Hot 100. That ties a pretty long-standing record. Shaboozey is proving that a bar song was just the beginning. A new three-issue series of a new comic book called The Outlaw Cherie Lee. And that's the concept album he's working on, too. It'll celebrate launch at San Diego's Comic-Con with fan appearances, and he's going to do some kind of a panel. Austin City Limits celebrating 25 years with big names this fall. So far, the lineup includes Charlie XCX, Lord, 21 Pilots, Skrillex, Kings of Leon, and more. The 2026 NFL Flag Championships, presented by Toyota, headed to Westfield, Indiana. 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
3: Is it a waste of time? 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You're at a red light. You're waiting. And you do that a lot. 2,000 red lights per year. The wait at each light is about 75 seconds. That means you spend how much time? Let's do the math coming up. We're wasting away at red lights, people. Here's Sabrina Carpenter.

Remember when your parents punished you by sending you to your room? Funny how now that's the only place you want to be. Well, thanks for bringing us along. 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
26: Now seems as good a time as any to remind you don't always have to take healthy habits to the extreme. Not only are you unlikely to stick with something that's difficult, even if you can keep it up, it's probably going to be to the detriment of something else. And chances are that something else is more important. So if you're on a quest to improve your health, I promise the basics are going to take you much further. I'm talking about diet. Try and be as plant-based as possible. Exercise, meaning multiple rounds of cardio and strength training. And sleep. For most people, 7 to 9 hours a night. I'd like to think of these things as sort of a three-legged stool, right? If you're not doing any one of them, it's really hard to keep balanced with the others. The key here is you don't have to strive for perfection. Doing anything is going to be better than nothing. I'm Dr. Sanjay Gupta, helping you live a better life.
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1: 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Coming up, here's Taylor Swift.

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0: I grew up on Brady Bunch after school every single day. I loved the Hawaii episodes and the one where they faked the UFO from Greg's room up in the attic. Brady Bunch could be headed for another reunion. They're interested in a new sitcom project. They're talking about money and creative control behind the scenes, but it looks like it might actually happen. I'm Hayden, and that's The Buzz.
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5: Police say these suspects tried to make a clean getaway. Unfortunately for them, investigators scrubbed through the video. Florida man is on the way. Here's Sabrina Carpenter.

0: Some days you need a plan, but other days you just need the right music and go where the day takes you. 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

0: Usually Florida Man, these stories get a little dirty, but this one super clean. Police say a Lakeland man and two accomplices pulled off a soap snatching scheme at a Walgreens, making off with roughly $650 worth of body wash. Somebody apparently expecting a dirty summer, I guess. They tried to make a clean getaway. Investigators scrubbed through the video. These jokes don't write themselves, people. I put effort into this.
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8: 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Born in the hills and hollers, whatever that is, of West Virginia, now a family man with two sons. 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
2: 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Born in the hills and hollers, whatever that is, of West Virginia, now a family man with two sons. 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

Well, now that all the excitement of the FIFA World Cup stuff is done, what are we looking forward to? Are we already thinking about back to school? Have you seen things popping up in stores? Yep. And it's only like 2/3 of the way through July. Ugh. Most watched series on Netflix in the last 4 years. I've got a list. Also, if you drive the speed limit, you could be saving the planet. We need to talk about that. New Benson Boone. This one doesn't hit you in the feels, then it does me.

0: Did you know that the winners of the FIFA World Cup got $50 million? For winning the World Cup, Spain gets $50 million. Argentina gets $33 million for second place. England pockets $29 million for coming in third. And fourth place finisher France gets $27 million. Yeah, this tournament pays. Even teams that didn't get out of the group stage got $9 million. FIFA is doing out a total of $655 million in prize money, on top of the $1.5 million every team already got to cover their preparation costs. Who's footing the bill? I think the fans. No wonder tickets were so expensive.
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So really, they're just going to leave us hanging. They get a brand new dog, fly it on a private jet, and then crickets. I'll give you the update on the big white fluffy dog that got off the private plane with Travis in Florida. Coming up, let's listen to Alex Warren.

0: FYI, Sabrina is not actually a carpenter. 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And the kid Leroy is no longer a kid.
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0: Impala, Kendall, hanging with you. And I mean, people are still writing stories about it, and there is no news. What happened? A big white dog got off Taylor and Travis's private jet. That's all we know. But the speculations have been endless. It's a Samoyed. We don't know the name. We don't know if it's even actually theirs, but everybody's very supportive. So stay tuned. We'll get more news when they're ready. I've got a list of the most watched series on Netflix. What have we been watching? I'll tell you coming up.
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2: 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It's reported that the Treasury shows about $6 trillion in assets and over $47 trillion in liabilities. 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

0: 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I've got a list. Bruno and Somber too. Thanks so much for listening.
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3: 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It appears by its own numbers, the U.S. government seems insolvent. It's reported that the Treasury shows about $6 trillion in assets and over $47 trillion in liabilities. 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

0: 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Who all was there? 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

What celebrities were at the FIFA World Cup big finale over the weekend? I've got a list coming up. Here's Martin Garrix and Ed Sheeran. Repeat it.

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0: It was a big old FIFA party when Spain won the World Cup in a thrilling 1-0 win, thanks to a goal by Ferran Torres during extra time at the 105th minute of the game. Saturday's third place game had way more action as England beat France 6-4, which was like 749-613 in the NBA. At least there were some cool celebrities at MetLife Stadium or New York, New Jersey Stadium, whatever they wanted to rename it. Matt Damon, Jay-Z, Beyonce, Timothy Chalamet and Kylie Jenner, Will Ferrell, Dave and Victoria Beckham, Kevin Hart, Serena Williams, Javier Bardem, John Hamm, Adrian Brody, Richard Gere, Trevor Noah. Post Malone kicked off the show with a performance that included a new track called Chrome Heartbreaker. Jennifer Hudson sang the U.S. national anthem, and Tom Cruise showed up to tell us how awesome this World Cup was. Did you watch any of it?
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Our colors will fade eventually. 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

0: Well, it all started as an April Fool's Day joke about Trader Joe's versus Aldi, a rave happening in Minneapolis, and the idea took off. And the rave was actually planned and just went down about a week ago. The venue promised a massive immersive experience with music you might hear in the aisles of Trader Joe's or Aldi, including Coldplay, John Mayer, and Maroon 5. There were montages of supermarket clips from pop culture. Super fans of both stores were there partying, proudly showing off their branded bags, swag, and accessories. Even employees showed up. Overall, around 900 people attended. Of course, most of the fun was the silliness of the whole thing. One organizer said, "The real thing that people are responding to, I think, is that we're just not taking ourselves too seriously. Trader Joe's and Aldi are total separate businesses, but one family is behind both. German brothers Carl and Theo Albrecht founded the discount grocery chain called Aldi in Germany in 40. They split the company into two different parts, and yeah, crazy, huh?"
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3: 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It appears by its own numbers, the U.S. government seems insolvent. 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

Oh, I have so many questions for this man that got stuck in a porta potty while searching for his bottle of Mountain Dew. Question mark. We'll discuss coming up. Band Holly's on. Band Camino with Holly. Let's listen.

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0: Okay. Got it. 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

0: I don't know about this story. Sounds suspect. An employee with a portable toilet company went to collect a porta potty, but it was locked. So the worker shouted that he'd give the person 10 minutes, but when he came back, it was still locked. The worker said, "You need to get out now." But the guy said he's not going to get out. The worker flagged down a cop who came over, told the guy to open the door, and the guy said he couldn't reach the door. And the cop and the worker forced the door open. They didn't see anyone at first, and then a head appeared out of the toilet. He was stuck inside. The fire department had to come and cut it open so he could get out. And the man was asked what he was doing. He said he was trying to retrieve a Mountain Dew bottle that he dropped in, and he'd supposedly been in there for like 8 hours. I'm in awe, and I kind of feel sick.
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And when it's payday, you go shopping. Yeah, we understand. Don't worry, we'll be right here when you get back. 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
1: 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I'm Kendall, and Ariana Grande officially back with Ricky Alvarez, showing off their new relationship status all over New York City. 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
1: I am.
2: I'm a new listener to the radio show. Hey, Shelly. That's her name.
4: Hey, Shelly. Welcome.
2: She says, there's a guy I know, and we've been friends for years. We had a brief fling when we first met, but remained friends over the years. Last year, on our birthday month of August, he sent me a card, and I sent him a card, and we started talking again. We're both single. I told him I tried the dating apps, but was extremely uncomfortable with it. He told me if I ever wanted to go out on a date, just to call him, and he would take me.
1: Okay.
2: He's actually taken me to dinner and shopping on a few occasions, but there are no feelings on my part towards him to be romantic. And I thought the feeling was mutual, which was why I continued spending time with him. Well, he recently told me that he wanted to be more than friends, but that if I did not want that, he still wanted to continue being friends and going out and chatting with each other on the phone. Today, he bought me flowers, and he brought it to my house as a surprise. It has only been 1 week since he told me he wanted to be more than friends, and I'm trying to process what to do. I'm now uncomfortable with going out if he should ask. Should I just keep being friends with him since he said it was okay with him, or should I just let him loose? We are both alone otherwise with no one to do things with, and he doesn't let me pay for anything. Aww. What should I do, Kelly? It just feels wrong, well, Shelly.
1: Cut him loose. If it feels wrong in your gut, then don't do anything because out of obligation or pity or whatever. I mean, and you don't want to mislead him. He's hoping that eventually if he hangs in there long enough and you'll finally change your mind and see him in a different light.
2: Because he's all in with you, seems like.
1: Yeah.
4: He's just bringing flowers.
1: That's not normal friendship behavior.
4: No.
1: That's not. So, I mean, if you're getting that little whisper in your gut, this doesn't feel right, guilt, listen to that. Because then what if he takes it another step further? I'm not saying you have I'm not saying that you have a potential stalker situation on your hands, but this is like bubbling.
2: He's enamored by you.
4: Yeah.
2: He seems like a nice guy.
1: He's going to direct his attention elsewhere.
4: He saw a rom-com. He said, if I just hang in there.
1: Exactly.
2: Right.
1: But if your gut's telling you feel wrong, listen to that. Listen to that.
2: It doesn't feel romantic to you.
4: Listen to your gut.
1: You don't want to give him the wrong impression.
5: Listen to your gut.
4: And take those prebiotics that Kelly's been taking.
1: But not the blue gummy ones.
2: Not those.
1: They dye your teeth. Yeah. And I paid a lot for these veneers.
2: There it is.
3: Love letters to Kelly.
4: You're Kelly, you're the love expert.
1: I am.
4: I just got this job that I love. I'm not very good at many things, but this job, I am good at it. The point is, I have this guy. He's a love of my life, or I thought he was. A few months ago, he wanted to end our relationship, but we're still together today. Now that I have this job and I love it and I get to go across the country with him for work, I don't know what to do. I feel like I do love him, but I'm not in love with him like I should be. And I think it has a lot to do with what happened a few months ago. Mm-hmm. Well, what happened a few months ago?
1: He told her he didn't want to.
4: She never said. I guess you're right. Okay, you're right, Kelly. There's a lot to the story. I thought this was confusing, and you just broke it down for me. There's a lot to the story, and it's hard to know when to leave or if I should leave. I have to leave everything behind if I do, because my car, my house, my boat, because everything is in our names pretty much, and I guess I'm scared to hurt him. But he has a good career, and he loves it. So now I want my own career, and I have to jump from job, not to jump, from job to job to be happy. This is the hardest thing I've ever had to do. Ashley, I don't know what she's asking.
1: Are they dating or married?

0: with your bright, fabulous career.
1: There you go.
0: And get out of all that stuff y'all own together. Get out of that.
2: Yeah.
0: That's crazy.
1: Agreed.
0: In my opinion, if there's somebody out there in the financial world that says, no, there's no problem with people who date buying stuff in each other's names, y'all let me know. But otherwise, I think that's crazy.
1: Or just say, you know what? Heck with it. Keep it. I'm out of here. You know, and just do that.
0: Depends how much money's involved.
2: Yeah. I know.
0: I don't understand boat people. I really don't.
2: They're so fun.
3: It is like every guy's claim to fame on the apps. They want to be like, I got a boat. Like, who wants to go on the boat with me?
0: It's a lot of maintenance. From what I've known of boat people, they sit on the docks a lot and visit.
4: Yeah.
0: I love visiting.
1: Yeah.
3: Yeah.
0: It's really expensive to take the boats out, so they don't take the boats out that often.
2: Right.
0: So then you just take the boat out on the water and you sit on the water and visit.
2: Uh huh.
1: Yeah. Mm-hmm. Or you have a slip and you just leave it
2: on the
1: slip.
2: That's the whole thing.
1: Yeah.
4: But just like the air and the breeze just flying through your face.
1: It's a whole day thing, too.
0: Yeah, it's not for me.
5: In my mind, like, the boat is like the giant jacked guy. It's like, is it as attractive to women as I think it is? Like, if you have a boat, like, I would flex, too, if I had a boat on the
3: ass. Yeah, they know it works. Because they'll be like, hit me up if you want to go on the boat.
1: In the summertime.
3: Yes, it does.
1: You're going to get girls. They're going to be scantily clad.
2: Yep,
1: I mean, you know, there's a win-win.
5: Right.
4: They're going to bring their friends.
5: But I just didn't know if girls actually think that or if it's just a lot of
3: girls. Yes, a lot of girls fall for that.
1: Age group, yeah.
6: Would it also depend on where you live? Like, if you have a boat and live in Miami, that's way different if you have a boat and live in, like,
4: Louisville.
6: Right.
2: Well, there's a lake. As long as you got a body of water.
0: Yeah,
2: it's all
0: body
2: good.
0: Of water.
2: I just have this irrational fear of driving the boat. I get scared
0: that's
2: of driving
0: irrational.
2: The boat. It's I don't know because I don't feel I control it very
6: unknown
2: well.
6: Unknown territory for you.
2: I had my friend ask if I could park his boat once, and
0: that was anxiety.
2: I was like, you want me to approach a dock?
1: Yeah.
2: And then you want me to do things that I've never done before?
1: That's tough.
2: I
1: don't know how to do that.
2: And then he wanted to ramp it up, like to put it on the thing
1: where it raises it up and all that stuff.
2: I don't want to. No.
1: No, just get a buddy with a boat. Well, you have a buddy.
2: Well, he did,
1: and
2: he wanted me to drive it. And it's like, what's the point of having a friend with a boat if I'm going to have to drive it?
1: True. Well, you don't have to pay for it.
0: So break up with him.
1: Yes.
2: I did.
0: I'm talking to the lady that wrote the letter.
1: Ashley.
2: Yeah. If you want to write our love expert, you can do so at loveletterstokelly.com. The podcast is going to be dropping tomorrow, a new episode for you real quick. In the first letter, we were talking about how the guy bought flowers. And Anna, you were talking about some lost arts. And I think guys buying flowers and being proactive in a relationship is a lost art.
6: Yeah, I was thinking about just things that, what would you consider to be a lost art? Last week, I had a friend that was visiting from out of town, and I offered to pick him up from the airport because we were going to go to dinner.
2: Yeah.
6: And he was like, no, like, you don't have to do that, and you're going to sit in traffic and, like, whatever. And I was like, okay, but I will. And then I thought, I feel like picking somebody up from the airport is a lost art.
1: You're right.
6: In a way. Also, Kelly, you always talk about writing thank you notes. That's a lost art.
0: I have to practically sit on my daughter sometimes. And you'd think my daughter would have learned from my example. Nobody does it, Mom. I said, that's why you do it.
6: Yeah.
0: It makes a difference.
1: Right.
6: And I really appreciate it when I do get, like, a handwritten thank you note.
1: Sure. No, absolutely.
2: Anna made me and Kinsey cry with the note she sent.
0: See? It makes an impact. And these kids, they don't think it matters.
2: When it's handwritten, that means they put pen to paper. And it's all good and beautiful.
6: Yeah. You're welcome. Thank you. You're welcome.
2: Well, she did put at the bottom, she says, P.S. did this make you cry? So the answer is yes.
6: Well, because you said that you always try to make Kinsey cry with your
2: kids. Oh, yeah. 100%.
6: So it was a small goal of mine to make you cry. So I'm glad I succeeded.
1: I agree with the old notes. Lost art.
6: Like,
1: I held a door for a lady the other day. No, I didn't hold it. It was an electric door. But I waited for her to walk through it first. I even did my arm like, you know, after you, ma'am.
6: Mm-hmm.
1: And just boom, boom, boom, boom. I'm like, you know, it's just kind of irritating.
2: I know.
1: You
2: know I feel
1: saying?
2: You. I had the opposite experience the other day. I was holding the door open for a lady, and she was so appreciative.
1: Yeah.
2: But I don't remember how that was. And so my response was so weird because she said, oh, my gosh, thank you so much. You have great manners. And instead of saying you're welcome, I said, I'm sorry.
0: I'm sorry.
2: I apologized. Yeah. Like an idiot. And she looked at me like, what? And I said, I'm sorry for what? And I just went into this mumbling mess
0: you
2: of
0: panicked.
2: What am I? I panicked.
6: overwhelmed.
2: She said, thank you so much. And I said, I'm sorry.
0: Oh, my gosh.
2: And I was like, I'm just going to leave the store. I'm not going to go in
1: there. I just say you're welcome. What do they say? Thank you.
6: For some reason, when I get off an elevator, I feel the need to say thank you to the other people on the elevator.
4: Thank you.
6: Like they dropped me off.
3: In the elevator, are men supposed to let women get off first?
2: Yes.
1: If you can.
3: I've noticed that in my apartment complex, the older a man is, he will always let me get off first. Yeah. But sometimes...

0: I think most of the younger guys don't know that.
1: And you can put your hand out so that the elevator door won't close.
2: Oh, that is nice.
3: Yeah.
4: And going up the stairs, a guy has to walk behind the lady in case she falls and you catch her like a hero.
3: If you're
4: but I feel creepy because I don't know where to look when I'm walking upstairs behind a girl.
1: If you're walking on the sidewalk, you walk closest to the traffic. The guys. Mm-hmm. The guys.
3: Okay. Lost art.
5: Chivalry.
0: Chivalry.
3: Yeah. Bring it back.
6: We're heading back to Miami Beach and bringing you along.
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15: like
11: more.
15: Like you didn't make sponsored any
16: effort. Well, she's going down with
17: dogs. That is true. Yeah. It's true.
18: We get in the car and the restaurant was like 30 minutes away, but traffic, it was pretty bad. And then she just screamed at me, pull over. Oh. You know, we're in the middle of the highway. I have no idea where to pull over. So I just pull her aside, you know, to the shoulder, and she hopped out. You know, a normal person would, like, keep the doors open so it could block them.
19: Yeah.
18: Right? So she won't be exposed. She didn't do that. She plopped on the highway in the shoulder with her legs open as if she was about to do a stretch. And it's just all suddenly huge puddle of urine is pulling underneath her with her clothes on.
19: Was her yoga pants on?
20: Where did you pee?
21: Oh, no.
22: And that's so gross feeling afterwards.
23: And a smell.
24: And she got back in the car?
23: You get back in the car smelling all wet?
18: What? Oh, it gets better. So
23: it gets better?
18: She turns to me and she says, so, what restaurant are we going to?
19: Oh, shut up.
25: Dave, you lying.
19: Shut up.
25: Dave, there's no...
23: I would have been in tears like, just take me home. Just take me home.
24: Are you going to pretend that didn't happen?
19: With her wet yoga pants?
18: Yes. She kept saying, I don't understand. Why can't we go? I said, you urinated on yourself. Or do you not feel dirty? You know? She's like, it's okay. It'll dry.
23: Oh!
0: Share your worst date ever story. Call or text 800-543-3548.
3: Man, that's rough out there for the single people.
15: Yeah. You're telling me.
3: I know. What's been going on in your dating life, Audrey?
15: Me?
3: Yeah.
15: Oh, it's pretty dry because I was sick. So I literally am feeling so lonely. It's been like a week and a half or two since my last date.
16: I'm so lonely.
15: I do. You relationshiped on the show. Don't realize how fortunate you are.
17: Are you feeling better, though?
15: No. Sick-wise?
20: Yeah.
15: I feel to the state where I could go on a date.
3: Okay.
15: I went on like three over our summer break, and that was interesting. So,
3: did you keep in touch with any of the foreigners that you were going on dates with?
15: I'm still talking to British guy. I'm still talking to Argentina too, because he lives in LA now, so he wants me to come visit.
17: Oh wow!
15: So yeah, they're still there. The rest of them, the Americans I went on, the three dates were with Americans, and those were not good, not good.
3: Oh no.
15: Not good at all.
20: Not good.
15: Oh. And they got progressively worse. The first one was okay. The second one was weird. And then the third one was just like real bad.
20: You find yourself comparing countries? Like the British guy didn't do that. Or the Argentinian guy was way better at this.
15: They're culturally just so much different. Like I was trying to tell people, this is just like a learning experience for me. Mm. It's not about the dates. It's about the education.
17: What were some of the cultural differences that you learned?
15: The British guy was super just like prim and proper. The Argentinians were very, very much like physical. They like were loved up, like all up on that stuff.
20: Mm-hmm.
15: The Swedish men were way too forward with me.
3: Uh-huh.
15: And I would say the German men were also that way a little bit.
3: They were forward?
15: Yes, with just very prompt. And this is what's
3: happening.
15: Well,
3: the German team is an attacking team. They like to score goals and, you know what I mean? Like they're out there getting.
20: Which one was the one that said, you hit?
15: Can I hit?
20: Can I hit?
15: I think that was a Spanish man.
16: Could have been a language issue, you know, like a translation issue.
20: Sure.
3: No way the Spaniard did that. That sounds more like a...
15: It wasn't, no, you're right, because the Spaniards have been more reserved with me.
3: Yeah, they're more proper.
15: Yeah. Very kind.
16: They probably heard all the stories about, you know, American girls.
20: Yeah.
15: I think that's what's happening for sure. The French... Oh my God, I'm so mad I did not get to a Frenchman to date because I had so many dates planned with the Frenchmen, but for some reason they kept like disappearing. I think it's because they're out doing like a lot.
20: French stuff? Out doing French stuff, like kissing.
15: Yeah, exactly.
16: Frenchmen are intimidating. I had one Frenchman hit on me one time and it's scary. I guess I'm not.
3: Is that the accent you think?
16: No, it's just like, I guess when they're that sexual.
15: They're like serious.
16: It's like it really frightens me. It's like it's too much. I don't know.
3: How come French people get the French fry and French kissing?
21: And French toast.
3: And French toast. Like how come French? And listen, my father married a French lady and my two little brothers are half French. But they got all the good stuff.
17: Correct me if I'm wrong, but aren't French fries an American thing?
3: Thank you. But why do we give it to the
17: why are they called French fries?
20: Maybe it's the way we prepare them.
17: Why are French fries called French fries?
21: It sounds fancy.
17: It does.
21: It sounds fancy. Ooh, I could sell more of these if I call them French.
3: Just gone. In England, they call it chips.
21: I think it's the cut.
16: Originated from the culinary technique of Frenching, which means cutting food into long, thin strips in the 1800s.
3: You have to French potatoes,
17: Justin.
3: So you have to kiss them?
21: Thank you. Okay. That makes sense.
15: I wasn't overwhelmed with Australia, I'm not going to lie to you. They seem like they are coming here just using the fact that they're foreign to get women. I mean, that's what they're all doing.
20: Well, yeah.
17: Especially during the World Cup.
15: I mean, like, they're like, Australian
16: I would like
15: man.
16: To talk to all the American guys that pretended they were foreign during the World Cup.
15: No.
16: What they got away with.
3: If you pretended to be a foreigner during the World Cup, our phone line is open at 800-543-3548.
16: What did you get away with?
3: We'll allow you to change your name. You don't have to out yourself like that.
15: Talk in your foreign accent.
3: Just call in and then we try to guess what country you were trying to pretend.
17: Wait, that's funny if somebody did that. Like
16: of course,
17: pretending
20: of course they did.
15: That's dirty.
20: Because
16: then suddenly Americans want to show you, look how great we are and hospitable. Let me buy your lunch. Let's go back to my place. You know that American guys are pulling that stunt.
17: And then the guy that's pretending to be from somewhere, he's like, well, I'm going back home. Bye. And then he runs into that person 2 weeks later.
16: Yeah.
3: Oh, doppelganger.
16: I extended my visa.
3: No, you just say it's a doppelganger. Yeah. You pretend you don't know them and you speak in your American accent.
20: I might be getting stories mixed up. When you met Calais in Canada?
16: No, he's from Canada, but I met him in a Las Vegas elevator.
20: Did he impersonate another?
16: No, he was British, but living in Canada. That was true. But he lied and told me he was a professional soccer player. He was actually a cop.
1: But it's
22: but everybody lies.
1: But
22: in
1: that's
22: Vegas.
1: Allowed. It's Vegas.
20: Lies in Vegas.
22: Vegas, you know. Yeah. Whatever.
1: You're supposed to make
22: fun
1: up.
22: To lie.
23: He was a Mountie.
1: A Mountie?
22: Yeah.
23: A what?
22: Like a Mountie.
1: Why would you lie? Because that's a cool job. Like that wouldn't lie about
23: he
1: being
23: was
1: a Mountie.
23: I'm a soccer player.
24: Yeah. And if you were to, if you were to lie about your job, what's a job that you know enough about that you could lie about it?
2: That's a good question.
1: Oh wow.
24: Like you could pull it off if they started interrogating you with questions.
23: I'd pick probably like something so boring they wouldn't ask a lot of questions.
1: Oh really?
24: Accountant.
2: Accounting.
24: Cashier. Yeah, like retail.
1: I'd want to be a I'd lie about being a professional athlete.
24: But then they can just Google you.
23: Yeah, they Google you. That's the first thing.
20: The computer sucks. Yeah.
24: You can't do anything
20: that... computer sucks.
24: You can do anything that has like a level of fame.
23: If you say you're a teacher, you can get away with it. You can talk about all the bad kids in study hall today. You can get away with that.
24: But then, right. But then they ask, well, what school do you teach at?
1: Right.
24: Mm-hmm. Okay. The one over there.
15: Oh, I got
2: you
15: it.
2: You just say your elementary school.
20: Fighter pilot.
24: Yeah.
15: Therapist.
24: Oh, that's
15: I've
24: good.
15: I've been to so much therapy, I could pretend so well.
24: And yeah. Then if they ask you something that you don't want to answer, you'd be like, I can't answer
15: HIPAA.
24: That. Yes, yes.
1: No, because then people would want to, because Justin and I just met a therapist on Fortnite recently, and we were just trying to get him therapy the entire time. We were trying to get him to do therapy with us.
20: Mm-hmm. A therapist. Supermodel, because I know a lot about supermodeling. Mm-hmm. Yeah.
24: Yeah.
20: Here's my pose.
24: Mm-hmm.
20: Here's
23: that's
20: my walk.
23: Good.
20: My
23: saunter.
1: By the way, what are you wearing?
20: I'm doing food back in the back, so I had to
2: look at the slide. Looked over and he's wearing
24: it. I do have the first plate.
20: Yes.
1: Oh, I thought that was a Blake Shelton shirt.
23: It is a Blake Shelton apron.
20: It's a Blake Shelton
23: apron.
1: Oh.
20: But it's what I wear at home. But yes, I just made it. I
23: only
20: have
23: Big Al's away from
2: but
23: home.
2: Big Al's making brisket sliders and they look so good.
24: It
2: with
24: comes
2: potato
24: with
2: salad.
24: Potato
2: and
24: salad
2: a
24: and a pickle.
23: Why? What's the occasion
2: salad.
23: Today?
20: Nothing.
23: Just because you wanted to?
20: Yeah.
1: We're going on vacation next week, though. We're going to the beach.
20: You don't have to have it.
1: Okay.
23: But like Kinsey says, you know you really want it.
1: I know. I do. I really do want it. I just. I'm trying
23: and
1: to.
23: You're
1: going to
23: eat it anyway.
1: I'm trying to be good.
4: It's a good song, Justin.
2: 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Potato salad.
1: Oh. I
2: play
1: do.
2: It. Do we have it? 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
1: No. We don't have a readily available. 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
23: Okay, so we have a friend joining us in studio this morning, and it all started because part-time Justin has been helping Big Al Mack delete phone numbers.
24: Mm-hmm, out of my phone.
23: And one of the numbers you gave Justin was, do you remember the name, Justin?
25: Miss Big Booty?
24: No. Get it right. It's Bubble Butt, man.
23: When we heard her voice, we're like, wait, that's Lindsay. Lindsay Lawler.
26: Yay!
23: Who has been a part of our family since before I was even on the show.
24: This is like a family reunion of sorts.
23: I mean, I remember coming onto the show and Kid talking big about Lindsay and how awesome your voice is and Lindsay this,
26: oh,
23: Lindsay
26: that's
23: that.
26: Nice. He never said that to me in person, so that's good to hear.
23: Yeah, also you're not around.
26: Yeah, you know, he was with the compliment. Yeah.
24: Right.
26: So,
24: but you were a phone screener when you first started, though, right, Lindsay?
26: You know what? I lied. What happened was I was 16. I was getting ready one day for my senior year, and I was curling my hair, and you guys were doing, and Kid always hated when I would say this, you guys were doing an unscramble the word contest. And I won. It was Madonna. It was like ADONNAM. And I won. And so I came to pick up my check. And Tara was working for y'all at the time. And I came out and met her. And we got to talking. It was $1,000, which was a lot of money.
27: Yeah. Just for unscrambling a word?
26: Yes.
23: I know.
26: Wow. And I was 17 or whatever. So it was a lot of money. And I went to get my check. And she, in the moment, said, oh, I went to Pierce, too, the high school I went to. And so I lied. And I was like, oh, I actually need an internship to graduate. Can I work here? And she took me back and introduced me to Kid, and I like got an internship on the
23: just
26: spot.
23: Like that.
24: Wow.
23: Yes, kids, it is literally that easy. Now, Lindsay, you did mention when you came into the studio, like, I've been doing music for so long, and it took one of my songs that I was doing as a goof for you guys to play it on the radio.
26: Mm-hmm, that sounds about right.
23: But how is this song not out there for the entire world to hear? It is the catchiest song I have heard probably in 10 years.
27: We haven't even heard the whole thing yet.
26: We're obsessed
23: with it. We did play it on the show.

0: watching.
1: If this is not at every honky-tonk with its own line dance, and like Lindsay,
2: for real.
1: You understand you're sitting on a gold mine with this song.
3: Well,
1: it's
3: I need
1: incredible.
3: Your help then.
4: It's yeah. so
3: I need
4: fun.
3: Y'all's help, I guess.
2: Well, so we're doing our part.
1: And what do you mean this was just like a goof?
3: Okay, so guys, literally, I wrote this song 15 years ago.
1: What?
3: With two of my friends. We wrote a real song that day.
1: Like yeah.
3: A sweet, wonderful song. Uh-huh. And then we like had a few minutes left and I was like, hey, I don't want to be weird, but I've been sitting on this title. And I said it to two trusted co-writers who wouldn't judge. And we wrote it literally in like 5 minutes. I just totally fun. And then funny and then didn't do anything with it. And then just a couple months ago, I was in the studio recording something else and I played it again. I was with Emmy Lou Harris's band. She's a giant in the country music yeah. world, legend. And I played it for them. Like, oh, we have to record this like right now. And we did. And it just like... And then Justin, the day Justin called, that was on my brain. He's like, what are you working? I'm like, I walk in immediate. I don't know. Is it cheating? And the minute came out, I'm like, oh, dude.
1: Now, Lindsay, let me ask you this, because you're married
3: yes.
1: to a wonderful man.
3: Yes.
1: We love your husband.
3: Yes.
1: Is it weird to play this song for your husband when you're singing it?
3: What's weird about it is, yes, yes. And we've yet to talk about it. He always just kind of gets quiet in the background. Notice, like, and I'm like, should we talk about the question in the song?
1: Of course.
3: Yeah. Are we going to go there?
4: And is it cheating if your husband's watching?
3: I mean, probably.
2: I think so.
3: I think yes.
2: If well, it's cheating, it's cheating.
1: But if he's cool with it.
3: Well, if he's cool with it, it's open marriage.
1: Right.
3: Ah, right?
1: Right. That's
3: is
1: what it is.
3: Is it open marriage? I don't know.
1: It's better if it's cheating.
5: So and by the way, her husband has one of the, you'd think is the coolest job
1: oh,
5: ever.
1: I know. Yeah. I've talked to him before about
5: Seamus.
1: It.
5: Seamus. He worked with the Jackass movie.
1: Did he do the last one? This last,
3: he was just got back from the premiere out oh. there. Yeah,
5: I saw. It was really.
6: What
5: cool.
6: does your husband do?
3: He's a sound engineer, and he's been in production with Jackass for 23 years.
1: Wow,
3: so,
4: that's
3: yeah.
4: cool.
1: So he's seen done, them all naked.
5: He's done other things besides that, but that's like yes. yeah. that's the big one.
3: And he's right. in the movie, the new movie. You see him?
1: Yeah, I've seen it. Yeah, I'm a big Jackass fan. So yeah, talking to Seamus is like talking to a celebrity with me because. He's been around all those stunts.
3: He's been around.
1: Now, we did get asked a bunch after we played that clip of your song. Where can I get that song? And we were telling our listeners,
5: nowhere.
1: We don't think you can get it anywhere. But you do have an update for us, Lindsay.
3: I have an update. We've since you dum-dums have decided to play it.
1: We're the dum-dums.
2: Yep.
3: No, which I am thankful for. We're releasing it. It was just going to be like sync stuff for TV and film. And now I'm like, well, screw it. And so I have the cover art. I'll send it to y'all. But it's me. With yeah. I want it to be like that, you know, with the farmer and the pitchfork, you know?
1: Yeah, yeah. Oh, yeah.
3: The farmer and the Gothic.
1: Life. Yeah, yeah.
3: American Gothic. So it's me with the pitchfork and then two cowboys up on the porch.
1: Yeah. That's pretty good. Nice.
2: That's pretty good, yeah.
3: Nice. That's cool.
1: We're going to need all the TikTokers, everybody blow it up because this is perfect.
3: It
1: perfect
3: is good
6: song. Especially TikTok.
1: Yeah.
3: Yeah.
4: I think it can. I think it could go viral.
1: I think if we all come together, Kid
6: well,
1: Nation.
6: There's a trend right now where it's like getting your best friend to feed your wife in front of your husband.
1: Yes.
6: And to this see how your husband reacts. Yes.
3: Oh, okay.
1: Yeah. So you get your best friend and then you feed him in front of you and it makes the husband mad. Which what? I think is cool. Yeah. But Lindsay, what have you been up to? What's life like recently? I know you're busy all the time.
3: So much. I'm a spokesperson in the trucking industry. So I toured for a bunch of years and we did free concerts for truck drivers. At truck stops across
2: oh,
3: the country,
2: that's cool.
3: So you can get my albums in truck stops.
4: Cool.
3: And I have a show called We Should Write, which is about the healing power of writing, which
4: love
3: you
4: that.
3: Should come be on.
4: Yes, I would love that.
3: We talk to songwriters, authors, and creatives of all kinds about how putting pen to paper has helped them heal and evolve and work their stuff out.
2: Okay.
3: So that's really fun. And music, and I'm a mom. We adopted a little girl several years ago from birth. She'll be 8 in November.
2: Oh, congratulations. Congrats.
3: Yeah. Yeah. Just, I was living at
5: the Meet the Baby party. The
3: you
5: sip
3: were.
5: And see.
1: Life
5: you
1: is are, good.
5: It went fast, man.
3: Life is real good. And I wouldn't have always said that. I say that because I heard one of your love letters to Kelly, because you're a love expert.
5: I
3: and,
5: am.
3: Yeah. And she was talking about how, you know, when her sits with her girlfriends and she's so happy about life and then they're not and she feels bad. And I was thinking about that because for a long time when I wasn't as happy and I would lean in and then I did get really happy and I didn't want to say that around girlfriends. Kind of same thing. But I realized like, I've said a lot of years I'm happy when I wasn't, and now like I'm really happy, and it's just hard, you know, entertainment and music.
2: Life is cyclical, yeah.
1: And here's
2: life.
1: The thing, you know, happiness is contagious. So if you're expressing your happiness and how well things are going, maybe that will be contagious to your friends, because so is negativity.
5: Very.
1: If you're negative, yeah. then your friends tend to become negative as well.
2: What I've always been told is you're either just getting out of something, you're in something, or something's right around the corner and you're about to hit it. Not in a pessimistic way, but I'm just saying.
5: Well, that sounds awful.
2: Well, right. Well, you could have just gotten out of something, so you're feeling good.
5: Now I'm waiting for the next thing to happen. I'm paranoid.
2: But, you know, that's just how life goes. You know, it really is.
3: However, yeah. I agree, and I also disagree.
2: Okay.
3: Because I had somebody say to me, I remember growing up, and I had a really lovely childhood growing up, and I remember thinking, how can I ever be a successful songwriter? I've got nothing to write about. Like, I don't have, like, good stuff. And they're like, be careful. That's like praying for more stuff. And then I got a lot of crap for a bunch of years.
2: Yeah.
3: A lot.
2: Yeah.
3: And I was like, oh, this is what they're talking about. And then I went and saw a psychic one time.
1: What did the psychic tell you?
3: Lilydale. It's the largest community of psychics and mediums up in northern
2: heaven?
3: New York.
1: They're in a community?
5: They live together?
3: They live all together. It's north of Buffalo. And it's right on the river, all these houses. And they all do readings from their houses. And there's a little shop. This is weird.
5: That's creeping me out.
6: What'd they tell you?
3: Well, first of all, she said, you're actually an introvert. And you force yourself your entire life to be an extrovert. And I was like, and I said that to my family. They're like, nah, that's not true. And then he thought about it. And you're like, oh, for an entertainer in general. And when you're the hands in the air,
1: right.
3: Like, just don't care person, your family, your friend group. And I was like, maybe that's true, and it depleted me for a long time. But then she said, your grandmother's saying, up in heaven, she goes, she's saying, enough. You've been through enough trauma and tough stuff. Mm. Just go enjoy your life. Stop looking for hard stuff so that you can be a deep writer. And I was like, got it, Granny. So we're smooth sailing from here on.
2: Okay, good.
3: Not to say that stuff won't happen.
2: Sure, right.
3: But you just deal with those things differently when it happens.
1: Did you not want to go to different mediums if they all live in a neighborhood and just go to one and see if the next one says the same thing as the last one to see if they are on point?
4: Like a second opinion?
1: Yeah.
4: But with psychics?
1: But with a psychic.
2: I would think in that kind of community where everybody's a psychic. Like, everybody would know everything. Hey, I was just about to call you.
1: I know.
5: Honey, bit. I'm the second opinion psychic.
3: I was just about
5: bit, right?
2: Yeah. On the phone, right?
1: Yeah, we should do that.
4: Yeah.
1: See what they do. Because I did get told by a psychic in college that I would not make it out of college. And so I was like, I took that as in dying. And I was like, I'm going to drop out then.
2: You'll show them.
1: Yeah. If I'm not in college, then I can't die in college.
3: And so you didn't make it out of college.
1: So she was right. She made it happen.
3: I love it.
1: Well, Lindsay, if we want to keep up with your music journey and if we want to pick up the songs. And
3: I have a lot of music.
1: She does have some bangers.
3: Go download that is not about cheating. You can go to lindsaylawler.com, LindsayLawler.com, or weshouldwrite.com. And listen to all the episodes on the show. We just had Larry Gatlin and Tiffany from the 80s.
1: What?
3: A lot of fun.
5: She's good friends with Tiffany.
1: You're friends with Tiffany?
3: Yeah.
4: That's awesome.
3: I think we're alone.
1: Yeah. That's pretty cool. She lives up there by you?
3: Yeah. Yeah, she's wonderful.
1: What's her address? Well, Lindsay, it's so awesome that you stopped by. How long are you going to be in town?
3: I'm here for 2 weeks. We're here, and then I'm going up to Fort Worth. I'm going to sing at one of my friend's restaurants up in the Stockyards, and then we're going to San Antonio.
2: I own a restaurant in Waxahachie.
3: Cool. Well, invite me.
1: Pay her
2: anytime.
5: She's here.
2: You're invited. In fact, you can come see me sing karaoke if you like.
3: Oh, I'm leaving town tomorrow.
1: Well, keep up with Lindsay. She's in town for a couple weeks. If you get a chance, go catch her sing live, which is awesome, and then pick up her music. Go support
2: Absolutely.
1: Her.
5: LindsayLawler.com.
1: Give our girl some love. Give it up for Lindsay Lawler, everybody. Hey.
3: Love you guys.
0: It's a bird. It's a plane. Is it a flying squirrel? Well, let's take a break so JC can go outside and check. We'll be right back. 103.3.

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30: Very important disclaimer that I know nothing.
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30: Good Wednesday morning. Today is Wednesday, July 22nd, 2026, and we are the Kid Craddock Morning Show. My favorite day of the week is Wednesday. I guess, Kelly, because it's in the middle of the week, and even if your week got off to a less than perfect start, you have the rest of the week
32: To
30: finish strong. So I really love Wednesday. Here's Kelly Raspberry.
33: Turn it around. Wednesday's a great day for me. Got love letters to Kelly coming out on Wednesday.
30: Yep.
33: Today, you know, we have Lindsay. Is it cheating?
30: If my husband's watching.
31: Lindsay Lawler.
33: We're going to go to lunch today and do a little catch up.
30: Awesome.
33: Yeah, my daughter's going over to my mama's. My mama's going to teach her how to make homemade chicken fingers and I think macaroni and cheese.
31: Oh.
33: They're having a big day today.
30: Chicken fingers. Well, I guess you just chicken breast, you slice it.
33: Yeah, you slice it and bread them and stuff. But she's got to learn somehow. She's not going to learn from me. Her mama can't cook.
30: There you go. Here is J.C. Chavez.
31: So I reached the point of life where I now am a boot owner.
30: Come on,
31: boots. I have boots. I went to a party where we were gifted boots.
33: That's a nice party.
31: Yeah, and I've never had them before, and they finally arrived yesterday.
33: Was it a rich people party?
31: No, it was my friend's brand, the Classic Cowboy. They had a party.
33: Did you know how rich people parties, they give you really, really cool parting gifts. Like, I remember I got Tiffany Crystal one year from the Christmas party I went to.
31: Whoa.
33: Oh, yeah. That was like, rich people are great.
34: And boots aren't cheap.
31: No, it was a brand party, and they just had different brands, and they were hooking us up with them.
30: Are they comfortable?
31: They're comfortable. They look cool.
34: Sometimes you went with black ostrich?
31: I went with black ostrich. But
34: square tipped.
31: But now I feel anxiety because on the box, when I opened it, it said it had instructions on how to take care of the boots.
33: Yeah.
31: There's a whole thing.
33: Exotic skin, you got to be a little bit more careful.
31: Says you got to wipe them down after each wear.
33: Nobody does.
31: Possibly don't wear them all the time because you got to let them breathe.
30: But the more you wear them, the more comfortable they get.
31: Right.
30: So it's kind of like you have to, it's a balance, you know?
33: When we had Go West, a lot of guys, they would put the boots on and stand in the bath water.
31: Uh-huh.
33: And then walk around and let the boots dry. That way it would mold to their feet.
31: And bath water.
33: Yeah, because they're wet, the wet leather, and then it would, mold to your feet.
30: You have a pool? Just jump in the pool with them.
31: No.
35: And please take a video if you do that.
30: Here is Anna. Good morning.
35: Good morning. I love Wednesdays as well. It's Anna's Group Chat Day. We have a new episode out of the podcast also. This morning on my way to work, I believe I saw an accidental firework.
31: Accidental firework?
35: Yes. On my drive-in, I just saw one singular firework.
33: Maybe it was an aggressive firefly.
35: In the sky.
31: Mm. Where are the fireflies?
33: Like, I feel like showing off today.
35: Today, I will be the size of a firework.
31: It
35: was so bizarre. It was just one firework. And then I was on this long road expecting to maybe see another one.
33: Isn't that like an emergency flare, maybe?
35: Mm. Oh. No, it definitely gave
34: fireworks. Also, summer, kids are not in school, so they're probably up late at night to the wee hours of the morning.
30: I saw on the news.
34: Which is what I did with my friends.
30: Right after July 4th, I think, maybe it was on July 4th actually, a car was going down the freeway, I think at the 101 in L.A., and the passenger was shooting fireworks from the passenger side of a vehicle. And yeah, a lot of fun until the police helicopter finds you and then they pull you over for that.
1: Out the window of the car.
33: What's the violation? Show me where that's in the book.
31: No seatbelt.
33: Show me where it's in the books where you can't shoot fireworks out a window.
30: The charge was firing a missile, some kind of missile, something.
31: Uh-huh. Ballistic missile?
30: Yeah, there was some kind of charge for it.
31: And also, you're not wearing a seatbelt, and that's against the law also, Kelly.
30: Right.
31: You got to be wearing your seatbelt. And also, you mentioned fireflies. I haven't seen one in so long.
30: I see them. I see,
31: you still see them?
30: Yeah, I see them all the time. Neighborhood.
31: I see them all the time.
34: But I heard that they were dying.
31: Right, yeah.
30: No, that's
31: how do we get them to come back strong?
33: I guess it's all the pesticides, maybe. Pesticides are good for some things, but then they ruin other stuff.
30: Yeah. Here is part-time Justin.
34: So I have got a new product that has changed up my routine when it comes to grooming. Okay. I think a couple of years ago on TikTok, there was a trend for African black soap to be so good for your pores and skin. So I bought some, but then I had a big old box of Dove soap. So I forgot about it until I ran out of soap and I found it in the bottom of my bin where
30: you keep the soap.

0: hitchhiking, but he like tried to get in front of my car, and I was like, wait, what? And so I swerved out of the way, but I just didn't even think about that again until this moment.
1: He could have been a thumb amputee trying to get a ride.
0: That could have been it, Al.
1: Like, you know, he didn't have a thumb, but he's
0: using was the middle finger.
1: Yeah.
2: Maybe the other hand would work.
3: And you lost your phone?
0: Oh, yeah. Oh, that was a whole thing yesterday. No, I didn't lose it. It just went down in flames. And so I had to get a new one.
3: Nice. I just saw her little Instagram story saying goodbye to her phone.
2: Goodbye,
3: what
2: phone.
3: Happened?
1: In the control room, here's Trey.
4: Good morning. Which one of us is the fastest walker? Like, if we're all walking somewhere, who's the person that you're like, oh, we got to keep up with them?
2: Oh, I'm pretty fast.
1: I'm pretty fast walker, dude.
4: So
1: fast walker.
4: 7% of people apparently call themselves a very fast walker.
2: Yeah, I'd say I'm a very fast walker.
3: Did you ever sleep again?
4: No.
3: You're just going back to cash?
4: Yes. Yesterday
3: we bragged on you so much you went back to cash.
4: I'm not. The suit did not change my life as much as I wanted to. And yesterday or Monday, whenever I overslept and didn't wear it, and everybody was like, "Oh, you look so great!" And nobody cares that I'm wearing a suit. I was like, "Yeah, what's the point of waking
3: Welcome
4: up
3: back.
4: Early enough to
0: the
4: do
0: suit
4: it?
0: Thing's
1: wow.
0: over?"
1: Trey has been wearing a suit to work. How long?
4: Two years. And then I overslept. And I didn't get to wear it on Monday, and I wouldn't let the mistake win, so I wore it on Tuesday, and then gave it up for.
3: I like cash. Okay, back to your walking
4: future.
3: Thing. I was just thrown off by your buff arms.
4: Just 7% of people.
0: Ooh, they're buff.
4: Consider them. Hang on, I'm gonna hide my arms. 7% of people consider themselves very fast walkers, and 41% of people say that they are faster than everybody else they know.
5: And what are you?
4: I think I walk too fast.
2: Yeah, my wife tells me I walk too fast, so I know.
4: She's beat down by me whenever we go on family walks.
0: Back to the arms. There's a perfect slit between the two computers where I can see the left arm.
4: Yeah.
0: It's going to be an amazing thing
4: great.
0: For
4: Thank
0: my day.
4: You.
1: Wow. Appreciate your left arm is hot.
4: Why should I wear clothes anymore? I just come up here naked. Y'all can
2: go ahead. Damn.
1: Or sleeveless suits. Thing. Sleeveless
5: suits. It is the radio.
3: Yeah, forget about
5: it is
3: seeing
5: the radio.
4: That's right.
3: Forget about seeing JC shirtless. We want to see Trey shirtless.
0: I mean, I am so not used to having something to look at here.
2: Oh, wait, no. Wow. He is married, Audrey.
5: Audrey is hot and flustered.
2: Wow.
5: She's so lonely.
0: I mean,
3: wow.
2: Trey's about as red as his shirt right now.
4: Wow.
3: He's married with kids.
2: Yeah.
0: That was not what I meant.
1: Okay.
5: Yes, it
2: well,
5: is.
2: What
5: Damn.
2: Did you
5: Yes,
2: mean?
5: It is.
2: Yeah.
0: I didn't,
2: what
0: I'm
2: said.
0: Not seeing it as Trey. I'm seeing it as the arm.
1: The arm.
4: Listen, I've never been a piece of meat in my life. Kind of digging it.
1: You do your thing, Trey.
2: Take it in, Trey. What's up, Big Al Mac?
1: Thank you, JC Chavez. I have exactly one job today, and that job is to be at the gate when my mother arrives back home. She's been in Florida for almost a month with my sister, Valencia, and Willie, and they've been in charge of my mother day and night, feeding her, taking her on walks in the neighborhood, or just keeping her occupied 24/7. My job is to pick her up at the airport. I need to get to the airport early. I need to go to the ticket counter. I need to get the pass to go back, you know, through security without a ticket. I need to park close. I need to check for gate changes. I need to do I have been summoned, I guess, to make sure that I am at the airport early when my mother arrives, because when she comes off of the, you know, the airplane, she's traveling by herself, and I want to make sure that I'm there, that I display my care. Because the one job that I have is to make sure. So
3: how could you possibly screw it up?
1: How can I screw this up, Kelly? But sometimes I can't even respond to Willie's text message. It won't go through. I'm like, I'll be there. It came back. It's not delivered.
5: Mercury's in retrograde because I got movie tickets to go see The Odyssey. And they never showed up on my email. Yeah. But whenever I searched it in the search bar, then it showed up. But it never got sent to me. So I don't know what's going on. Mercury is in retrograde.
3: Is Mercury in retrograde? Because
0: yes, it is.
3: I'm having that with airline reservations, too. In an email, it'll say one thing. On the app, it'll say another. Everything's really wonky right now.
5: Yeah,
0: it isn't, because everyone's been talking about that on the internet, how things are going crazy right
5: true.
0: Now.
5: She needs to drink her Gatorade.
1: Well, I just need to make sure that one thing that I'm responsible for. I haven't seen my mother in a month. I'm so excited. Then I take her to church Sunday, and then I have to leave to go to Miami for our trip. But I'm going to make sure that I'm at that airport.
6: I'm excited for you.
4: It's in retrograde through tomorrow.
2: Oh, okay. So tomorrow we should go
6: over.
2: Back. Okay.
6: All right.
1: Here's Anna with celebrity birthdays.
6: Prince George of Wales is 13 today.
3: Wow.
6: Yeah.
2: Happy birthday.
1: Is he the oldest?
3: He's the future king.
1: Yeah. Oh, yeah. Hey, yeah. Shout out. George.
5: The king of Wales?
6: The king of Wales. Second in line to the throne.
5: Killer whale.
6: Prince George of Wales.

0: Yes. Blue whale.
1: Are we really?
2: No, nah, we're good.
3: They don't want to play.
0: They don't want to play.
1: Selena Gomez is 34 today. Keegan Allen from Pretty Little Liars, he's 37. David Spade is 62. Keith Sweat.
2: Oh, I love Keith Sweat.
4: Wet Hotel.
1: Is 65. John Leguizamo is 66. And Alex Trebek would have been 86 today. Mm. Today's National Hammock Day. Mango Day.
4: Overrated. Hammocks are so
5: hammocks are. You're not kidding.
1: Can't tell you the last time.
2: I don't know how to get out of it.
4: They're so uncomfortable.
2: Once you're
3: on the ground.
2: I'm going to just live here forever.
1: Because they wobble. But great in theory.
2: Great in theory.
4: And it made me nauseous. Oh, I'm like motion sick. Ugh.
2: I have taken one good nap in one.
5: Okay. I don't have good trees in my backyard that I can put them. You know, I can string a hammock up.
2: I was like 15.
3: Yeah. Speaking of mangoes, I found a mango scented cologne for men, JC, I think would be perfect for you.
2: Really?
3: Mm-hmm.
2: I am a big mango
5: Mix
2: guy.
5: It in with that soap and it'll be mango soap.
3: Right.
5: Mango,
3: that's a good idea.
1: Arguably one of the best fruits. Also, casual pie day, 3.14159 pie. Mm. And World Brain Day.
2: Mm. Well, how many numbers did you say with pie?
1: 3.14159.
2: Oh, so you went all the way to 159.
3: What's after 9?
2: Because I just say 3.14.
3: 159.
1: 3.141597.
2: I think my wife's cousin was in competitions for pie when he was a kid.
1: That's
2: he would go like 100 in.
5: I was in a pie eating contest one time.
3: And what is pie? Cool. We know the number, but what is it?
1: Like the circumference of a circle.
2: Something. It has to do with circles.
1: Something with circles because pies are circular shaped.
5: There you go.
1: I did make an art piece of the number pi when I was in high school, and I sold it. So that was pretty cool.
2: Did you really?
1: Yeah.
2: I wonder where that is now. Who bought it? Your mom?
1: My calculus teacher.
2: Oh, your calculus teacher? What if they still have it? That'd be great. Now, coming up here in about 10 minutes, I'm going to go ahead and say it. We've gone too far with ranch. We don't need this. I think the World Cup... Got people thinking about ranch too much. We don't need this. I'll tell you what it is in 10 minutes.
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14: Don't y'all get sweets?
15: Nah, I just get a regular room. But like
16: last time, Anna and I shared a bed.
17: Last time that we stayed at this hotel.
15: Yeah. Mm-hmm. I remember
16: it was
15: that.
16: Just me and her.
15: That was good times.
17: Mm-hmm.
13: It was fun.
16: We got really close.
14: Are you serious? Are y'all joking?
17: No, we're really serious.
15: They had to.
17: We had to share a bed.
15: It was cool.
16: Yeah. And a bathroom.
17: But we did make a rule.
15: What? No
17: that
15: hooking
17: to
15: up.
17: Go to the lobby if you need to go to the lobby.
14: Oh, yeah, yeah.
15: That's a great rule.
14: Yeah. Did everybody abide by the rule?
17: Yes, everybody. That's good. Yes.
14: A
17: yes.
14: bid.
15: But what if the other person's not in the room? Is that then?
16: No,
15: okay.
16: No.
15: Never.
17: It's still go to the lobby or the production room
18: because you don't want the residual.
15: Yeah, there's a residual, but as long as you got ample amount of time, like if Anna's at the beach for 6 hours, mm-hmm. Justin's got plenty of time.
16: No, no it's still you
15: to handle the situation.
17: Still don't risk it
16: or the ocean.
15: We do have an answer to the Firefly situation, and I think we might need to be the show that starts trying to save the Fireflies.
17: Save the Fireflies.
18: Start a GoFundMe.
15: According to a Kid Nation member who knows quite a bit about Fireflies.
18: Okay.
15: Who wrote us at 800-543-3548. So the Fireflies are decreasing because of the chemicals used in yards. So Kelly, you did touch on that. Also, there's light pollution, like our porch lights. Our porch lights don't help. The lights keep them from seeing each other to mate. So they live underground for 2 years before flight. And then when they come out, they can't see each other because we're polluting the air with lights and chemicals.
18: But they're horny when they come out. They've been underground for two years.
17: I do like the idea of
1: we
17: what
1: the horny firefly.
15: No, we don't.
17: I like the idea of what Kelly said earlier about fireworks just being fireflies wanting to show off.
15: Yeah.
16: Good idea.
15: Mm-hmm. Yeah. They're trying to mate. Mm-hmm. Now we know. I didn't know that that's how they found each other.
2: Is it mating season for squirrels? Because they have been like...
17: They're loud.
2: And I've seen them running around, like a lot of them. Usually you just see one kind of chilling, but I've been seeing like little packs of squirrels running around.
15: I feel like I should know this, but yeah, I don't know if it's mating season. I think they just kind of do it whenever it's, you know, they need more squirrels.
13: What makes it mating season for certain animals? Is it the weather?
2: And then like yesterday I was walking in this ridiculous heat, but I had to get it in. And like these black crows were like everywhere. And I started thinking like, I could take on maybe one bird. But if they all decide that I would like a snack, I'm in trouble.
1: You're in trouble.
15: Kelly, welcome to the club of would I survive a fight with this specific
16: animal. The visual of you being attacked by a bird, Kelly Raspberry.
2: A flock of birds. There's a lot of them.
15: We should feel bad for them,
16: though. I just
15: want to
16: see you fight one bird, though.
15: Feel bad. They're probably cranky because the color black attracts
2: absorbs
15: the sun.
2: So
15: they're probably just so hot that
2: so
15: they're just...
2: So true. So many of them yesterday. I don't know what's going on. There's just packs of everything everywhere.
1: There's a Walmart by my house. I don't know if... There's a crow, same thing as a grackle. Is that
17: what?
1: Are those two different...
15: What's a grackle?
17: What is a grackle?
1: The ones they just make all that noise.
15: Isn't that one of the guys from Rice Krispie Treats?
17: Snap,
15: Grackle,
17: and Pop?
15: Anyway,
1: the Walmart... There's like a ton of them, right? Yeah. A ton of them. You've seen them. So the Walmart has this sound effect of another bird that apparently... snacks on the little birds.
2: Oh,
1: and they play that sound effect on the speaker outside at the Walmart.
2: But there's nothing cooler than I remember last year coming out of Costco and like the whole parking lot and every car was blanketed with blackbirds. It was kind of cool and creepy.
17: A little eerie.
15: Very creepy.
17: When they're on the phone lines.
1: Yeah.
15: And they all just like, it's how do they know it's time to go chill on the phone line?
17: Yeah, that's a great question.
15: Or let's chill at there's a mall by where Kelly and I
17: live.
15: Is that the parking lot you're talking about?
2: I was talking about Costco parking lot, but they do it everywhere, you know.
15: One specific parking lot, they always just hang out there from like 3 to 4.
16: I think that's when the bugs come out to fly because it's not
15: on
16: their
15: eating.
16: The grasshoppers,
15: that makes sense.
13: I always thought that was like their bar, like that's where they go to hang out.
15: Right, like it is.
16: They're going to eat
13: each other.
15: They got done doing their bird job and then they just go hang out with their friends afterwards.
1: When on the fishing trip, the guy goes, "You follow the birds, like out in the middle of the ocean, because that's where the fish are.
15: Huh. Yeah. Well, let's get you a couple headlines here.
2: I thought we just learned enough there.
15: We did.
2: My brain is full.
15: But that's knowledge that we got. These are things that are going on in our world.
1: Come on.
15: Remember when the government shut down production of the penny because they cost more than a penny to produce? And some people wondered why we hadn't done it sooner. Well, it did open up a can of worms because paying in cash without regular access to pennies has been confusing. And some businesses have been rounding to the nearest nickel when giving change. But that doesn't work everywhere. So... Some states
2: people can't do math. That's the problem.
15: No,
2: people don't know how to round up.
15: No, it can ruin the books for some restaurants. If you round down, then you're not. Then you do it enough times, then your books get messed up.
2: You're rounding up.
15: Some states have existing laws that require exact change or don't allow businesses to charge more or less to some customers than others. So the thing, Congress is working to pass a bill called the Common Sense Act, which will hopefully relieve those problems. This would allow all businesses the option to round cash transactions to the nearest nickel. So, for example, if it's 1982, that purchase would go down to 1980, while 1983 would become 1985.
2: This is what we learned in math.
15: We're finally using rounding up, but it still kind of messes up people's books.
1: Yeah.
15: Now, the bill could also have a change for nickels because nickels actually cost 14 cents to make. And if you remember, nickels are 5.
17: But who's making the prices for how much it costs to make a nickel?
15: Right?
1: Bring the cost of nickels down, please.
17: Oh, yeah.
1: Or roll a nickel back.
15: And how much do quarters cost?
17: Probably 24 cents by this math.
1: My head's going to explode.
15: We're going to end up without any coins.
16: It's going to be a cashless society. I wanted to know, why are nickels bigger than dimes if they're less value than dimes?
13: Yeah, that's a whole lot of audacity.
16: I Googled it.
15: Right. And what did they say?
16: They said dimes were historically made of silver. That's why they were smaller.
15: Oh.
16: And nickel was made out of
15: nickel.
1: And pennies were made out of pennies.
15: So
16: copper.
15: In the category
16: that was funny, Al.
15: In the category of we don't need this, the Minnesota State Fair decided that, you know, since the World Cup, all our friends came over and they couldn't get enough of ranch, that we needed more ranch. Mm-hmm. So they got a beer that tastes like ranch dressing. Beer. That tastes like ranch dressing.
2: Why not just say novelty?
15: It is described as ranch dressing flavored cream ale blending smooth malt with hints of buttermilk, herbs, and spices.
16: Sounds good.
15: No, sounds like butter beer.
2: You buy fried butter at the fair. You wouldn't need it at home.
1: But you don't mess with beer.
15: Yeah, and it's hot outside.
16: No, but they have a cotton candy flavored beer at the fair.
17: I mean, I would try it. But when they first said pickle beer, we were like, what? And it's not that bad.
15: Yeah, but pickle juice can be refreshing and it helps with cramps.
17: True.
16: I've seen people take their Hidden Valley Ranch packages and put them in their pickle juice. To get the pickles to taste like ranch.
17: Oh, I've seen that too.
16: It looks really good.
15: Now, in exciting news, Whole Foods is offering discounted Taylor Farms shredded iceberg lettuce. You can get it for 50% off. Because they were wrongfully accused with a false positive test of being the cause of the explosive diarrhea. And so that kind of hurt sales.
1: Huh.
15: So now Whole Foods is like, we can't get it off the shelf, so you can get it for 50% off. You'd risk it?
2: They were falsely accused. I know they were falsely. So we have to
16: false positive.
2: Them.
15: It was a false positive. So that means we still don't know where the.
2: And it's at what store?
15: Whole Foods.
2: So it's still.
15: So it's probably going to be regular price.
17: It's still $18 for a
2: half
17: bag.
2: Price at Whole Foods. I mean, what were you saving?
15: And I know Alan just got his new passport.
2: Yes.
15: But our passport power went down. We used to be number one, ranked number one in the world.
17: What does that even mean?
15: Yeah. It's how many deals our country have with other countries so that you can get in without a visa. So it's based on how many of those countries you can get into. The U.S. has dropped to number 10. Singapore is number one. So you have a Singapore passport. You have a lot more access to other countries. Singapore. Okay. Yeah. Cool. Followed by Japan, South Korea, and then a bunch of European nations. But we're at number 10 right now. Could always go back up next year.
1: Okay.
15: We can get that power back.
1: Okay.
15: Now, Kelly Raspberry, what's coming up in your entertainment report?
2: Harry Styles canceled a concert.
1: Why?
2: We're going to try to find out. And today's show hosts are missing.
15: Oh.
2: And this is serious.
15: Okay.
2: Is it?
15: Is it?
2: Tap the brakes a little bit. Okay. We'll tell you about it when we come back.
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20: We got a worst date ever lined up, ready to go in about 20 minutes. Also want to hear about your first world problems. What are you dealing with? Let's complain together, you know? It feels good to complain sometimes.
21: Yeah.
20: Especially when it's a first world problem and it's funny. Like Big Al's got to show up to the airport, pick up his mama, and deal with all the airport stuff.
22: I'm not scared. I mean, I go to the airport all the time. Well, not all the time, but, you know.
20: You're scared you're going to not be there, right, for your mom?
22: Something's going to go wrong. I don't know why.
20: It's just picking up mama from the airport.
22: I know. But I just don't want to mess it up. I don't know why.
20: I haven't seen anyone so scared to go pick someone up from the airport.
22: I don't know why, man. I don't know why.
19: I'm a little anxious.
22: Yeah.
19: It's a good shirt to do it in.
22: Oh, thanks.
19: She won't miss you.
20: She won't miss you.
22: Yeah.
19: Can't miss you at all.
21: But I have a question about your hat. Yes. It says make heaven crowded.
22: Yes.
21: Is that a threat?
20: No.
23: So that doesn't sound peaceful.
20: No, that means be good people.
23: Have you been crowded before?
22: It means be
23: you can't
22: disciple.
23: Breathe.
22: Get as many people
23: how
22: as you can.
23: Are you supposed to breathe in heaven?
20: I didn't even think of it like that. Either,
21: I've been thinking about that all morning.
20: Is that a threat?
22: Actually, hey,
20: I think like you don't want us here?
22: No.
21: You're like, it's nice to have you here on Earth.
22: You want to make more disciples. You want more people to accept Jesus Christ.
24: I don't know what's your emergency.
22: Never mind. Get more people to heaven. That's what you want to do.
21: No, I know. I know.
22: I know. The literal. But wouldn't that be a great thing? Oh, man, it's crowded up
23: like
22: here.
23: Like, say, or send more people to heaven.
21: You get to heaven, and you're like, man, I don't think you'd be here.
22: Work be the other place. You're like, whew, boy, it's really crowded. Man, I didn't expect to see you here.
25: I wish they would have had more chairs. Put some more chairs out.
21: You know a guy up here that could make that happen?
20: Turns out my knees do hurt up in heaven. All right, Kelly Raspberry, Anna, what's going on with the celebrity gossip?
21: All right, so Harry Styles is on tour currently. He's doing little mini residencies in every city that he's going to. It's going to be pretty soon when he's in the United States and he's doing like 30 shows at Madison Square Garden, and that's it. And I think he did 18 shows at Wembley in London. And so currently he is in Brazil, but he had to cancel last night's show very unexpectedly.
22: Oh, why?
21: The announcement came shortly after the scheduled performance, and the team just said it was an unspecified tour illness. Huh. That's it.
20: Huh.
26: What's a tour illness? An illness
20: from somebody tour? Got sick and got him sick.
21: And got him sick. I suppose.
27: Or he could have bad food poisoning.
20: Bad food, ooh, yeah.
27: Maybe he ate some bad lettuce and has explosive diarrhea.
26: Oh, my God. Harry
21: not
26: has
21: Harry.
26: It. Harry has cyclospora.
21: Not
20: what's
21: Harry.
20: That?
26: That's the
21: explosive
20: cyclospora. So we've been talking about it. What am I doing?
21: Typically, you're the one that says it, so you haven't heard it.
20: It's we just know it as the ED.
23: Explosive
21: diarrhea. As the ED,
22: maybe
21: yes.
22: He stubbed his toe on something. That would be bad.
20: I did.
22: Sometimes when you stub your toe, you can't think about anything.
23: Right.
22: Like singing a song.
21: Yeah, maybe.
20: And I did see a video. You know how Harry has that long stage? It's a whole thing.
21: He's running marathons on that thing.
20: He forgot his microphone, and I forgot what song he was doing, but he was running down, and he got all the way to the end and realized the song was starting, and he didn't have his microphone, so he had to run all the way back.
21: Oh, no.
20: My man looked so tired by the time he finally got his microphone.
21: Yeah.
26: Not cyclospora, stylespora.
21: There you go. So I guess this tour illness is something that they expect him to get over pretty quickly, because they do have a rescheduled show for Friday. So fans who had purchased for tickets for this canceled show will receive refunds, but they'll also have priority access to the discounted tickets for Friday's rescheduled performance.
20: Okay.
27: And like there's tickets left.
21: Well, it's a rescheduled.
27: Oh, it's a rescheduled.
21: Yeah.
27: I'm just thinking like my daughter, you know, y'all were all here when we were all trying to get tickets for Harry's show in New York City, and I was lucky enough to get some for her. And if it got canceled last minute,
21: I mean,
27: there's plane tickets that have been bought, you know, and
20: the
27: hotel.
20: Whole thing.
27: And
22: hotel,
27: it's everything. It's not just that simple when an artist makes that call. So it must have been pretty serious.
21: It must be something serious, because Harry also hasn't really canceled shows ever.
27: Mm-hmm.
23: If he couldn't sing, would you be okay with a lip sync?
27: Yes.
21: I don't know. We've had this conversation before, because then, better to see him at least perform to some extent.
22: Yeah.
21: Than to have everything be canceled.
20: Better than nothing.
27: artists do it anyway.
20: Yeah.
22: Yeah, true.
21: Yeah, that is true.
27: They sing along to tracks or whatever.
21: Yeah.
27: Well, a lot of viewers of the Today Show, let's just be honest, they're probably older.
22: Yeah.
27: You know?
22: Yeah.
20: I mean, because most of us are working and
27: I'm
20: stuff.
27: I'm just saying, we're at work, but I mean, so we're not able to watch. But if I was home, you know, I'd probably be watching Today Show. And if you're an older person and you have your routine, you wake up and you get your coffee and you turn on the TV and you see your favorite faces every day and suddenly one of them's gone, well, you just maybe assume they're on vacation or something. And then two, and then you've got like, where is everybody on my Today Show?
20: They have the backup
27: and a lot of older people, you know, panic a little. So they've had to...
22: Don't like change.
27: I would like to think if one of us is missing that it requires putting out a press release to let everybody know we had previously scheduled vacation plans.
20: Right.
22: Or something.
27: Because
22: yeah.
27: This is basically, I guess, plus on top of the scare they had last week with that guy that got into the Today Show studio and was looking for Al Roker for unknown reasons, but ended up yelling at Craig Melvin. And now everybody's gone. So NBC, let everybody know your mom needs to be told. Savannah Guthrie, she's working on that new Wordle game show.
21: Oh, yeah. Mm-hmm.
20: So she's working somewhere else. Okay.
27: So Craig Melvin, he was already on a pre-planned family vacation. The timing was just bad.
20: Okay.
27: Al Roker is out, so Dylan Dreyer's filling in for him. Al also took a little personal time off, just a few personal days, and he's hosting an event in Chicago.
22: Okay.
27: Got a little side gig there. And so now you've got Willie Geist and Chanel Jones helping anchor the broadcast. But NBC wants everybody to know, calm down. These were scheduled absences, not related to last week's security threat. There is no issue. Otherwise, nobody'd be there, right?
20: Is Carson Daly still there?
22: Yeah, Carson's still
20: there. Okay, good.
27: Yeah. Carson's so great.
20: I love him.
27: He's so vanilla, but he's so great.
22: Yeah, he is.
20: He was the guy.
27: He's like, the nicest guy.
20: He's been a part of my life, basically my entire life.
21: Is he still hosting The Voice?
20: Yeah.
22: As far as I know.
27: He
22: is? Yeah.
27: He's just the greatest steady.
21: No way.
27: You know, he used to host those things on MTV back in the day.
20: TRL.
27: Dated Christina Aguilera.
20: I know.
27: Wow. He was so random.
20: I'd get home from school, Kelly, and there's Carson Daly on my TV counting down the best songs.
22: Yes. I think he bought me a beer.
27: He's just this nice guy that happens to like cool music and ends up with this amazing career.
22: He officiated Blake and Gwen's wedding.
20: Former radio personality, by the way.
27: Yeah, we went. Oh, I was at an event in LA when Kid was still alive many, many years ago. And we just happened to run into Carson Daly. And he, you know, heard of Kid. He didn't hear Kelly Raspberry. He invited us into his, like, little VIP section. He was just the chillest guy. Says, y'all hang out. Yeah. It's fine. I'll never have a bad word to say about Carson Daly.
20: Never.
21: Well, that's good. Good for
20: Eminem has him in a song. That's how you know you made it. If Eminem raps about you.
23: What's the lyric?
20: So I could sit next to Carson Daly and Fred Durst and hear Margo, who she gave.
22: In fact,
27: they were with Christina.
20: Yeah,
27: right?
20: That was a whole thing. Wow. Yeah.
22: They should rename the NBC show The Daily Show. The NBC Daily Show. it works.
20: Of course.
22: Yeah.
21: Yeah, it does work. So Olivia Rodrigo seems to be with a new boy.
20: Who?
21: Rumored. She broke up with this British actor named Lewis Partridge not that long ago, but around the time where she released her latest album. But now she's been seen with a Wall Street guy.
27: Mm-hmm.
21: On Monday, there were pictures of her at an airport with this guy. So fans quickly identified him as Julian Cronenberg.
27: Good for you. That's what I would have said.
21: Yes.
27: Cronenberg is a
21: private,
27: long name.
21: Yeah. Of a private equity firm called HG Capital. So if people found him on LinkedIn, he graduated from Brown University, studied applied mathematics and computer science. And he previously worked as a banking analyst at Goldman Sachs.
1: Mm-hmm. Can I put you on real quick?
20: On.
1: LinkedIn is the best place to stalk someone, especially from the apps. You can find anyone because all the apps give you is their first name. But if you look at where they went to college, because it usually has that too, you put their first name, where they went to college, and like their job title. You can find anyone.
22: Really?
20: Wow.
1: Oh, I'm so creepy.
27: I looked him up on LinkedIn because I'm curious about him.
23: He's
27: cutie,
23: handsome.
27: Very handsome.
23: Very, and tall.
21: And
27: started his internships. The first one was in Brussels in Belgium.
20: Whoa.
27: And that was in May of 2020. And then July, he had another internship. And then at some software engineer intern. So he's and then he was an investment banking summer analyst intern in Goldman Sachs.
23: And he speaks three languages.
27: Started, yeah.
20: What languages?
23: I think it's English, French, and there's one other.
20: Spanish, probably.
1: They kind of look similar, too.
26: Interesting.
22: Probably German.
27: I'd be curious. Dutch and French. Dutch and English.
21: Oh, okay. Maybe Mandarin, because a lot of business guys.
20: Mandarin. That language is tough.
27: He's a smarty.
20: He is very smart.
21: I'd be curious.
20: I mean, going to Brown is, that's a
21: yeah,
20: great
21: right out the gate. I'd be curious to know how they met.
27: I know.
23: The bank.
21: I want to meet there. Mutual friends, maybe. I don't know. But we'll see if this is anything. There's like one photo of them together.
27: All right. So Snoop Dogg, he's got a biopic coming out. It's called Snoop. It's an R-rated movie about his life. It's going to be in theaters next summer.
22: Okay.
27: It's going to open, it's the same weekend. It's scheduled to open alongside the Bluey movie. And Jason Statham Stole My Bike. That's the movie I want to see that weekend. Based on title alone.
22: The Snoop, is it just, you say it's a documentary or is it?
27: Well, it's a biopic, so it's going to be.
22: So somebody
27: like,
22: plays him.
27: Yeah, the guy, Jonathan Davis, who we had in our show, he was on Outer Banks.
21: Yeah.
27: He played, what's the kid's name? It just slipped my mind. Like something like Puck or
20: not
27: Bingo
20: JJ.
27: Or something. It was like
20: not
27: a JJ. Cute name like that.
20: Puck. Not John B.
21: Not John B.
20: What's his character name?
27: It was something cute name. Like that.
21: Do a quick
20: Pope.
27: I said
21: there
27: Bishop.
21: You go.
27: I said Bishop, and you said Pope at the same time. Yeah,
21: nice. Yeah, he was really nice when we had him in studio.
26: Oh, he's cute.
21: He's tall, tall individual.
20: He was like he's like a high fashion model too.
27: And Brian Grazer, who worked on 8 Mile, is producing the movie along with Snoop Dogg. So they first announced this thing back in 2022. So I guess it took a long time for them to find the right person to play him. But he shared at CinemaCon that production is expected to begin this summer. And then we'll get it August 6th of 2027. So they're going to film it pretty quickly.
20: Okay. Cool. Something to look forward to right there. Well, you can look forward to a worst date ever, which is coming up here in 10 minutes. And this morning, the Kid Craddock Morning Show is sponsored by Legacy Box.
27: It is. You know, we've got so many streaming services, but some nights you scroll and scroll and you're like, there is nothing to watch. It's weird, right? But that's the perfect time to get out home movies. I love seeing everybody. I love looking at how young we used to be, my old family, some of them have passed on, and I love seeing our old childhood dog Benji chasing me and my brother around in the yard. 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
6: We're keeping a close eye on Tropical Storm Bertha as it approaches southwest Louisiana, but the bigger impact today is the dangerous heat. An extreme heat warning remains in effect with a high of 100, with a heat index close to 116. A few afternoon showers are possible late today as Bertha moves west. Stay hydrated and limit time outdoors if possible.
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21: Kaylin, how are you doing this morning?
28: Hi. I'm so excited to talk to you guys.
21: Well, really excited because you're going to tell us about your worst date ever.
29: Right?
21: We love all the juicy details. What happened?
28: Okay, so it was summer in high school. I think it was after my sophomore year. And I went on a date with a college guy who was from my small town. So I knew of him. He was 2 years above me. He came to my house and picked me up. And then we drove 30 minutes to his college campus, which is where he lived. When we got to his place, we hopped on his motorcycle and went for a ride. We went for a walk around campus. And he showed me, like, the cool spots, the fountains and the student center. And eventually went back to his house to play board games and stuff. And the whole time I was just getting more and more hungry and hungry. But I didn't want to say anything. And eventually I had to be home by 10. That was my curfew. So at 9:15, because it was a 30-minute drive. So we left so that way he could get gas on the way home. And I thought, oh, this is my break. So we pulled into the gas station because we never went to a restaurant. We never had any food at all. And I thought I was going to be able to make it home, but I couldn't. I was just so hungry. I was starving. So when he pulled into the gas station to get gas, I was like, I'm going to go inside real quick. And my intention was to get like a package of crackers or a granola bar. It was a Village Pantry. I don't know if you have that where you're from in Texas, but they had a rotisserie chicken for $6. And I was like,
21: girl,
28: bingo.
27: Excellent.
28: And I brought it back to the car. And he had this surprised look on his face.
29: Yeah.
28: And then it clicked and he goes, oh my gosh, I forgot to feed you. And I just looked at him and I was like, yeah, yeah. And I started eating. I was like, I'll share some with you. Would you like some? You can have some. He's like, no. You eat. I'm so sorry. You eat until you eat. And I was like, I'm going to eat this whole thing. He's like, no, it's really okay. You eat it. I'll be fine.
29: So was rotisserie chicken just sitting in your lap while you're driving down the street and your boyfriend?
28: No, he was driving. I was in the passenger side. Yeah, they gave me like a to-go fork and knife and napkin. Yeah,
27: that's nice.
28: Calm down.
27: Hey, I've said
28: bare-handing
27: it. Yeah, I've said for years a rotisserie chicken is a great gift.
28: It sure is. That's right. Mm-hmm. So the next day, our moms worked together. So he told his mom. And then his mom told my mom, who came home from work and lectured me about how rude it was of me to eat an entire rotisserie chicken on our date. And I was like, Mom, I offered to.

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3: I feel like we need to issue a proceed with caution after we gave some information on the show. Hmm. Audrey, you said the best way to spy on potential mates is LinkedIn.
4: What did I do? Oh, yeah. You need to turn off the setting that notifies them that you looked at their profile. Is that
3: what you're
4: saying?
3: Thing. They said if LinkedIn will notify people when you're looking at their profile. That's why they always have you sign in. You can't even look at someone's profile unless you sign into LinkedIn, right?
4: But it's okay because we can supersede that. You go into your profile, your privacy settings, and then you turn off.
5: You are good.
4: I know.
5: Or bad.
4: You turn off the setting that allows them to see that you looked at their profile. Oops.
6: I get an email every week that says 32 people looked at your profile this week, but I never click on it.
3: To see who looked at it.
5: Yeah, I've never seen that.
7: Or do you have to pay like for premium to know to look at it? Because aren't there like, aren't
4: not
7: there
4: all
7: tiers?
4: The time.
3: Yeah, there's
7: aren't
3: tiers.
7: There paid tiers?
3: Yeah.
6: I don't think people are nosy. I look up people all the time. Like this morning I looked up, how tall are Zendaya and Tom Holland?
3: I wasn't really sure. Okay.
7: What did you find? Because I'd be curious about that too.
3: I think Tom Holland is probably about 5'7". And I think Zendaya is about 5'8".
6: Well, according to the internet, she's 5'10 and he's 5'8".
4: That would...
7: Yeah.
3: Yeah.
4: There's too much of a disparity there.
3: What?
4: Because when she wears heels, she's like a head taller.
3: Yeah, but
6: you know what? She
3: Short kings need love, too.
6: Yeah, he's confident in that.
5: Yeah.
4: Not that that's a problem.
5: He can stand on his wallet.
4: I meant there's too much of a disparity for it to be.
8: So true. And he's Spider-Man. And you're both the same height laying down.
5: Thank you.
3: All right. Really?
7: If your heads...
3: She's still taller.
7: But if you put your heads at the same level...
3: Yeah.
7: You know.
6: Everybody's looking at where your feet
8: are. Oh, so y'all want to argue. No.
6: Huh? Yeah, we want to argue with that.
7: Right. Say something else.
3: Okay. I mean, we're saying technically.
8: I'm just saying.
3: Somebody's still taller.
6: Well, if you can't do anything about the height disparity, then embrace it. Like, I dated that guy from Canada that was really short. I mean, really short. And he loved it when I wore heels.
3: Really?
6: Like, why not? Just go for the joke at that point.
3: How tall was he?
6: He wasn't even 5'7", maybe 5'7", something, maybe 5'6".
3: I guess what I've seen is as long as the guy is confident, as long as he's confident and he's not always like, I'm so short, then that's a turn off.
7: Napoleon
5: syndrome. Right,
3: right. Yeah.
5: Because I don't think they want you to point it out. Like if you see somebody out in the wild and you see a shorter guy with a taller girl, you know, man. How do y'all do that? I mean, how do y'all work that deal
6: now,
5: out?
6: Now, look, I prefer dating a taller man because it's the only time I feel dainty.
3: Right. Sure.
6: You know, so I was really happy my husband, Alan, is taller than me, but I can wear a heel and we're eye to eye.
5: Yeah.
3: I wonder, I've never asked this question to my wife, but I wonder if she would have dated me if I were
5: shorter than
3: 5'5".
6: When you're young, you met in college, she probably wouldn't have because you start looking at things differently the older you get. You look at personality and how he might be as a father and things like that. At that point, you're like, nah, dating him, he's short.
7: Very true.
6: And then you move on.
7: Wow. When I started dating Ryan, I was like, do I like him or is he just tall? It was both.
3: Yeah, because you did the hitting on, though.
7: Huh?
3: You're the picker-upper.
7: No, I laid the ground rules for him to do the rest.
3: Oh, okay.
7: Yeah.
4: Exactly. She set it up. You set him up.
7: Yes. Because I was in a previous relationship when Ryan and I met. And when I got out of that relationship, I told one of Ryan's friends that I was single. And then I just let the pieces fall where they may.
6: There you go.
3: You were the fire starter. You started the little relationship embers.
8: She sent out a press release.
7: I did. Yeah, pretty much.
3: And also, I've seen a lot of dudes, speaking of LinkedIn, I see guys that don't mind when girls hit on them on LinkedIn. But for women, it's a big no-no. Women that are on LinkedIn.
8: They got to keep it professional.
3: They do not want guys hitting on them on LinkedIn.
6: I'm sorry, I got hit on LinkedIn.
3: Did you like it?
6: I went out with him.
3: He was
6: very polite. He said, look, I'm not on the dating apps, but I listen to you on the radio. He liked my personality. He knew I was on the apps. I was actively dating and talking about it. And he presented himself very nicely. I didn't have a problem with it. You meet at business functions. That's a business thing.
5: Yeah,
4: it's basically an Instagram DM these days.
6: It depends on how you go about it. It's got to be a classy way. It's not like, you know, you don't treat it as a random hookup site,
3: right.
6: But you know, he had valid reasons why he was asking me to meet him for dinner on LinkedIn, and I went.
3: I think it'd be a green flag for a guy to try to ask you on LinkedIn because that means he's a businessman.
6: I'm glad all these women feel like they have all these options. Don't be looking for me on LinkedIn. Keep it professional.
5: Right.
4: Oh, not find me anywhere.
6: You have all those options out there.

0: Yeah, I guess it all just depends.
1: Anywhere. Any inbox.
2: Anywhere?
1: No, I mean like on the socials.
3: What about the grocery store?
2: Yeah, where's the off limits if you're a single girl and you don't want guys talking to you?
1: Oh, you mean in out in the real world in the wild?
2: Yeah.
1: Huh. I don't know.
3: I don't think Archie has a place that she doesn't want to be hit on.
2: Like the doctor's office, maybe?
1: I literally always love it.
3: Maybe the there.
1: I tell everyone I am the easiest flirt ever. Like, you hit, I'm not going to be mad at it. That's too, I shouldn't have said that. Oops.
3: Yeah.
2: Well, now it's going to happen. You already flirted with Trey this morning.
1: I didn't flirt with Trey. I was just distracted by his arms.
3: And you got the your maintenance guy that comes by the house.
1: No, he's gone.
3: He's gone. But he just come by and just
2: he told her to delete his number.
3: That's the one place you don't want to be hit on is your own apartment.
2: Because they know where you live and got a key to it. Got a key to your apartment.
4: We found the one.
2: That's the one.
0: Or a parking lot. A dark parking lot.
3: Right.
2: No. Oh, what's wrong with the dark parking lot?
0: That leads to murder.
2: Yo, let me.
5: But Anna, what if he's cute?
0: Okay, if he's tall.
2: What's it?
5: What if he looks like Rob Roush? Okay.
0: Okay, but Rob Roush could murder me and it's fine.
4: Oh, no.
3: Oh, my God.
2: Wow.
0: He won traders.
2: Easy Rob Amanda. Roush can't get away. He can get away with anything.
5: But if they're short and bald and missing a tooth?
0: Don't.
2: All right, Kid Nation, coming up here in 10 minutes, we're going to need you to call us up with your first world problems. If you want to complain, we got you.
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10: And as soon as I clicked on that little button, my phone started ringing.
11: Oh, yeah.
10: When I tell you one number and then another one, and then I would say no, and then it was...
11: It's like everybody in the world wants to call you and loan you money.
10: I felt you hit something like so that. Much anxiety because these numbers would not stop calling me for about 3 minutes straight, and I couldn't... I sent them straight to voicemail. I turned off my phone.
11: I'm surprised it just lasted 3 minutes.
10: I thought my phone
12: going probably.
10: Yeah, yeah. I had to turn my phone off.
11: I see. Okay, yeah.
10: And then I turn my phone back on about 10 minutes later. My phone starts ringing again. I finally answer one and I go, "Hello." And it's a nice gentleman and he goes, "Hey man, I'm trying to heard you want to get some money to do." And I said, "Listen, please help me." And he goes, "What?" And I said, "Please, you don't understand. There's hundreds of people calling me now." And he goes, "Yeah, man, what you did is just raise the alarm and let every company know that you're interested, and so that's why we're calling you."
11: And every company's employed, and he goes, they got hundreds of them.
10: He goes, "Look, I'll do you a solid. I'll take us off of our list, but that only takes you off of about four of those phone numbers." And he goes, "Sorry, man. You did this to yourself."
13: Yeah. Don't click on nothing.
10: No, it was the biggest mistake ever.
14: So now you're in like some sort of database.
10: I'm in a database. Yeah. I messed up. I just added myself to it.
11: That's why I don't answer my phone, man. My mom calls me. I'm like, and it's on silent pretty much 24/7. So if my phone rings, I'm not going to answer it unless I see it. But if I see a phone number and it's not registered as somebody I know, I don't care. I don't care. It could be one digit off from my number. I don't answer it.
10: The problem is, Al, this was my doing. I'm the one that willfully filled in all those things.
11: We've all done it. We've all done it.
10: I even thought to myself, this doesn't seem like a good idea to just click on Let's Find Out.
11: We've all done it.
10: Literally within three seconds of clicking that button, numbers.
14: You were just curious.
0: Same thing happened to me when I was trying to get car insurance for the first time.
10: Yeah.
0: And I filled out all my information about myself to see what would be the best company for me.
11: Don't click on nothing. Yeah. That should be a t-shirt.
10: We should do that with a dating app.
14: Don't click on nothing.
11: Don't click on nothing.
10: We should create the dating app to where you're like, I'm ready to go, and then it just alerts all the men or the women.
0: It's called Tinder.
10: And calls you up. Yeah. #first world problem. So there you go. Be careful with those websites if you're trying to find out how much equity you got or whatever. But if you got one, call us up at 800-543-3548. Let's kick it off here with our friend. What's up, Denise?
1: Good morning.
11: Morning.
10: How are you?
1: I am wonderful. How are y'all?
10: Doing excellent. I really feel for your first world problem.
1: So I bought a new dining room set. I got an awesome deal on it. Table, 6 chairs, 2-piece head, chicken a side table with marble on top. But I had to keep it in my garage for 2 to 3 months because I didn't have room for it in my house, so we just bought a new house.
10: The dining room set did not fit in her house.
11: So she had to buy a new house for a bigger dining room.
10: Our girl Denise had to go buy a whole new house.
14: That's incredible.
10: For a dining room set.
11: That's awesome.
10: Thank you for your call. Have a beautiful day. Thank you for sharing.
12: Well, she probably hasn't used that dining room set either.
11: No, never
10: used it. Yeah,
12: never
10: do.
12: This is the dining room.
11: Never use it.
10: The couch is where I like to chill. Hi, Jeanette.
15: Hey.
10: What's your first world problem?
15: In December, I got a nose job, and I used to have like a bump on my nose, and it held my glasses and sunglasses up. But now that I got a nose job, my glasses and sunglasses keep sliding down.
11: That may be the funniest first world problem we've ever had.
10: Not that I have too cute of a nose first world problem.
11: Yeah, but that nose is cute, though, isn't
10: it? So cute.
11: Oh, man.
14: That's really
11: hilarious.
14: Great.
11: That's hilarious.
10: Well, sorry you're dealing with that, Jeanette.
15: Thank you so much. I've been listening to y'all forever.
10: Oh, thank you. We love you. Congrats on the cute nose.
11: Out of curiosity, how much does a nose job cost?
15: Well, you know what? I actually had a really bad deviated septum. Uh-huh. So most of it, like I'd say about 99% of it was covered by insurance.
10: Oh. If we have that elusive deviated septum, we can get it a little covered.
15: Nice.
10: Okay. Good to know.
15: Well, yeah, I had that and, like, a couple other issues with my nose, so that's how most of it got covered.
11: Okay. All right.
10: There you go.
11: That's fair.
10: She had something going on, and she's got it taken care of. The more her glasses don't fit on her nose.
12: The more you know.
10: The more you know. Thank you, Jeanette. Have a great day. What's up, Jacqueline?
16: So, my husband got a new work truck when he started his new position, and it's one of those slightly lifted ones, so it's got that step to get out of the truck.
10: Yeah.
16: And so I was riding with my buddy to go to dinner with him and some friends the other day. And I went to get out of the backseat of his truck to step on that step, and it wasn't there. And I literally almost fell on my face.
10: Oh.
11: Ooh.
10: Can you imagine just being in a parking lot and seeing freaking Jacqueline just falling out of a vehicle?
11: Yeah.
16: I mean, I'm sure it would have been pretty amusing.
10: Yeah. I mean, it would have been funny as long as you were okay.
11: Yeah, I have one of those little step things for my mom when she gets into my truck. So that, you know, sometimes you have to take that along.
10: Little step ladder?
11: Yeah.
16: You know, that probably would have been helpful.
10: Well, thank you for sharing your first world problem, Jacqueline. Hey, Vivian.
17: Hi.
10: What's going on? What's your first world problem?
17: My husband loves me way too much and is so attracted to me that he's wanting to do laundry 2 to 3 times a day, and I'm exhausted.
0: Oh, my.
11: JC, you know your record's been broken.
10: I love that for you.
0: Me, too.
17: Like, today, I was late because he wanted to do it twice before I left to work.
0: Oh, my. Wow.
10: You guys have the cleanest clothes.
14: Do you set an alarm to wake up early?
17: I technically have 3 alarms. I said, the first alarm, you better go at it. The third one, that's it.
10: That is.
0: Oh, wow.
10: I love that for you guys. You know? That's a compliment.
17: Yeah, and so he tells me that you got to call the Kid Craddock Morning Show. It's first world problem.
11: I'm surprised you had time to call.
10: My husband's too attracted to me, guys. You know, it's hard. Vivian, thank you for your call. You and your husband have a wonderful day. You little rabbits.
0: Thanks. You little rabbits.
10: You wascally rabbits. Bye, Vivian.
17: Bye-bye.
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6: 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Diagnosed with an untreatable illness, Norman was left paralyzed and immobile. The doctors told him that his chances for recovery were not good. Well, he took matters into his own hands. He moved out of the hospital and into a hotel room. He took massive doses of vitamin C. He mended some broken relationships in his life. He read that laughter was therapeutic, so he programmed laughter time for 2 hours every day. He watched comedies that gave him great big belly laughs. He said, "The more that I laughed, the better I got." In time, his symptoms disappeared, and he actually went back to work. He waited 10 years before he disclosed what he had done. The Bible says it like this: a merry heart is good medicine. I'm Weldon Barres, and these are perceptions from First United Methodist Church.

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9: And before we get to Kelly Raspberry's Entertainment Report, back to consumer reporting. I messed up and I tried to get a equity knowledge about my home. And it messed up my phone. I'm getting hundreds of calls still to this day. Roger, you know how I can fix this? Or how? Because I'm not the only one. We got a bunch of people on the text that messed up like I did.
10: What's going on, JC? Man, I got lucky. My wife stumbled upon this. We just are on the back end of a home remodel, and I made the same mistake you made 3 or 4 months ago, and my phone has been blowing up ever since. And she stumbled across that if you will let those people, especially I know on the automated lines, if you will answer the phone for them, let them start talking, and press 9 once they talk, it will take you off of their calling list.
9: Really? So just answer the phone, hit 9, and I should be good.
10: Let them start talking, hit 9. I know that works if it's an automated. Now, if it's a real person, probably not. But at any rate, we've done that hundreds of times since then, and it seems to be working.
9: Okay, yes, there you go. Willing to try anything. Roger, thank you so much, bud. Huh?
10: You guys have a good day.
9: You too, Roger.
11: It's a good life hack.
9: Good to know. All right.
12: Somebody Google that.
9: As long as it's automated, Kelly. So you know if it's like an AI sounding voice.
12: Because I also hear that once you pick up, they know it's an active number.
9: Right.
12: I don't know.
9: Yeah.
12: I just don't answer.
9: I don't know what to do.
13: I don't either.
9: I don't know what to do.
13: Nothing.
9: But I trust Roger.
12: And does blocking it do any good? Don't they just change the digit and call you back?
9: I've been blocking them. The same company still calls.
12: Yeah. It's weird.
9: I'm not going to call them out because, again, I'm the dummy that hit. Please call.
12: Well, another little side note. Yesterday, we talked to Lindsay Lawler, a.k.a. Bubble Butt, from Big Al's Phone. Right. And we were talking to her. She's like, you know, people are so the Kid Craddock Morning Show is so excited about the song we play all the time.
4: Love it,
12: that
4: yeah.
12: she was going to go ahead and add it to Spotify, Apple Music, whatever.
9: Streaming services.
12: This
9: is what artists do.
12: And she said it was going to take a couple of weeks, but she managed to get it pushed up to today.
5: Oh, yay.
9: It's officially out.
12: Yeah,
9: there we go.
12: So if you love that song, you want to hear the whole thing, it's now available for streaming.
9: Definitely a fun song to play at the party.
12: Is it cheating if my husband's watching? And Justin, you promised to do a TikTok dance, so get on it.
9: Yeah. And what's going on in entertainment, Kelly?
12: Well, that was entertaining.
4: It is very
12: and
4: entertaining.
12: And also, is anybody watching Who Wants to Be a Millionaire? It's back tonight. It's the reboot with Jimmy Kimmel hosting.
4: Yep.
12: So I guess he filmed a whole bunch of them before he went off on his extended summer vacation. So if you missed him on his late night show, Coleman Domingo is hosting this week. But tonight, Larry David and his daughter, Cassie, who used to date Pete Davidson, remember that ugly bust up? Didn't he leave her for Ariana Grande?
5: Yes.
12: It was an ugly scene.
5: Yes.
12: Anyway, they're playing as a team tonight for charity. And Ben Affleck is teaming up with Jeopardy champion Jamie Ding to play. So Jimmy gets some big celebrities
5: to play. Is Jimmy Kimmel's version only celebrities?
12: Playing for charity? Sounds like it.
4: Maybe.
5: It seems like that's all I've seen on it.
12: I guess if you really want to watch just normies, you can watch them on the Game Show Network. I don't know. Sophia Maddox. Okay, so she grew up never knowing who her grandfather was. A huge mystery. Nobody ever talked about who's granddad. So she did some digging, and a DNA test later, she found out her dad's dad, Charles Manson.
9: Oh.
12: And she made a documentary about it. And from I listened to this podcast where all she does is cover things you must watch on TV. And she's like, this one is a must watch. It streams starting now tonight, I think already on Hulu. It's out today. And it's called My Grandfather, Charles Manson.
9: I always think about, like, man, what if I would have found it, like, my grandfather was royalty or some sort of super crazy rich person. But
12: and
9: I never thought about
12: Charles Manson.
9: Never thought about a murderer.
4: Yeah.
12: That's right. I guess you know now why mom didn't say anything.
9: Right?
5: Wow.
12: And also tonight on Amazon, it's the streaming premiere of a new live action adaptation of Masters of the Universe. It stars Nicholas Galitzine as Prince Adam He-Man, Jared Leto as the villain Skeletor, but it's also got Idris Elba in it. Camila Mendes, Kristen Wiig, Alison Brie. So it's a great cast, I'm not excited.
5: Didn't they just make one?
4: Yeah, I thought this was it.
9: That is the movie.
12: It's the streaming premiere.
4: Uh-huh. I watched it. It was so good. Such a great popcorn movie. Like, you just turn it on and you're going to be entertained the whole time.
12: Yeah.
11: Oh, I need some popcorn.
4: Oh, okay, there you go with the popcorn.
12: I guess we're going to call her Mrs. Beast now because Thea Buisson, I think is how you say, Buisson? She married her boo thing, Mr. Beast. They did a joint Instagram post yesterday announcing the happy news, a carousel of photos. He captioned, I found Mrs. Beast. It was the best day of my life. It looks like Thea wore three different dresses, Anna.
5: Nice.
12: And he changed looks right along with her. Very subtle changes for him. But what I noticed was, I guess when you get married, she had her wedding band on top of her engagement ring.
9: Oh, she didn't flip it underneath.
12: So I guess maybe, is that the way? You put it underneath, right?
5: I didn't know that there was a right or wrong way.
12: It feels right.
9: Is yours under or over, Anna?
5: Mine is under, but that's, I've had days where it's the other way just because that's how I put them on.
9: Kelly's is under.
12: I
9: think my wife's is under. Maybe it was just because it was fresh.
12: Maybe it's just for the freshness. But anyway, Jimmy Donaldson is his real name. He first met Thea through a mutual friend on a trip to her home country of South Africa. He sent her a DM on X asking if he could read her upcoming book, The Marked Children, and then one thing led to another. He appealed to her
4: beast mode.
12: Mind.
9: The brain.
4: Yeah.
12: Right.
9: I like that they took the butt-grabbing picture.
12: That was cute.
9: Kenzie and I did that one.
4: And they got engaged. They got engaged in December of 2024.
12: Yeah.
4: And she wanted to get married quickly, but he was like, let's wait till you finish your education.
12: Yeah, she was getting her master's.
4: She got her master's in neuropsychology.
5: Wow.
9: Whoa.
4: She's a smarty.
5: That's awesome.
9: And he's a smarty, too.
12: Angelina Jolie's mission is almost complete now. We have another one of Brad's kids who's filed to drop his last name. This time it's Vivian.
9: Oh, Vivian.
12: One of the twins. She just turned 18 on July 12th. And so now that she's legally an adult, she filed to legally change her hyphenated last name from Jolie Pitt to just Jolie. And in the document, she listed the reason as personal. A source told Page Six, this is what complete and total parental alienation looks like. It's awful, deliberate, and unnecessary, only serving the interest of the parent feeling some perverse pleasure at excluding another caring parent from the children's lives. Aww. And yet another source said, if Brad isn't close to his kids, it's because of the harm that was done. The children are now adults and make their own decisions, which deserves respect. If they choose to distance themselves from him, it comes from that pain and harm. But it's also, you know, we weren't there.
11: No. Yeah, we weren't.
12: But it's also a steady stream of messaging. Those children have been fed, and now here they are 18.
9: Since they were kids.
12: Since they were, and now you've got, so 24-year-old Maddox, who never liked Brad. He, you know, that was the first one she adopted, and he was the one that physically got into the altercation on the jet. Then you have 22-year-old Maddox, 21-year-old Pax. Oh, that was 22-year-old Maddox was first. 21-year-old Pax, then 19-year-old, wait, I'm going, I got the numbers wrong. 24-year-old Maddox, 22-year-old Pax, 21-year-old Zahara, 19-year-old Shiloh, and 18-year-old twins, Vivian and Knox. Four out of the six have already filed legally to drop. Knox, the other twin, he just turned 18 too, so maybe he's just not in a hurry like his sister, but like on his high school diploma, it was just Jolie as the last name. Wow. So it looks like that's coming. Hmm. But look, my daughter, she loves her dad, but her last name is hyphenated Raspberry Poulad Sange. It's a lot.
11: That's a lot.
9: Imagine if she was on a sporting team.
12: Now, on her high school diploma, it says Raspberry Poulad Sange. Uh-huh. But, you know, when she's out, it's just simpler for her to say sometimes it's just Raspberry.
9: Yeah.
12: Because you don't have to spell it. So it's not like there's bad feelings there, but here it's a different messaging.
11: Yeah.
12: Now, the Pax, he's the only one who hasn't. He's 22. He hasn't done anything. And they say he's the only one that still has a relationship with Brad's side of the family. He still does family functions with them, even though he doesn't really have a relationship with Brad.
4: He's the oldest?
12: No, he's the second.
9: Second.
12: Oh, oldest.
9: Okay.
12: Pax. It's just such a...
9: It's sad.
12: It's sad.
11: It is.
12: It's sad. And you know, it's also sad. It's hard to believe it's been a year since Malcolm Jabal Warner drowned on that family vacation in Costa Rica. That's when we found out he was very, very private. He had a wife and a daughter. And he, you know, sources say his daughter and he got caught in this like
9: rip current.
12: And he was able to save her. That's what the story was. And then he ended up drowning. Anyway, his widow, Tanisha, is now suing her mother-in-law, Pamela.
5: Whoa.
12: Malcolm's mother over quite a few things, all of them over money, of course. So first of all, Tanisha claims as part of their prenup, Malcolm left behind $1.2 million in benefits that she has not collected yet. She claims several of the promises he made to her were not fulfilled before he died, including a $1 million life insurance policy naming her as the sole beneficiary, but he never actually purchased it. Oh, well, aren't you just kind of out of luck on that one?
9: Yeah, you are.
11: I think so.
12: But she claims that Malcolm failed to make annual tax-free payments of $16,000, failed to pay her a $5,000 monthly salary for serving as his chief of staff and assistant. You know what? People hire their family members.
9: They do. Though. That's a tax break. You can do that with your kids.
12: But she did never, you know, I guess because we have joint funds, he just never really got around. I don't know. It's a lot of that. Yeah. And he didn't fund the Roth IRA. So basically, she says all that unpaid stuff totals $1.2
5: million.
11: And the mom is the executor of the will, so she's the one pulling all the strings, you know, and who gets what. And apparently, she ain't giving anything.
12: Now, you remember Jeanette McCurdy from iCarly and Sam and Cat?
4: Yes.
12: And she had that horrible relationship with her mother. We later found out in her book, I'm Glad My Mom Died.
5: Yeah.
12: And that's being turned into this TV series, right? Well, Jennifer Aniston had been working on this with her. I think she was one of the producers as well and was going to star as Jeanette's mom. She's dropped out of the project.
9: Oh, why?
12: She's saying it's because of scheduling conflicts.
9: Somehow.
12: But you know that's not why. There has to be some problems because I think Jeanette is working as the showrunner. Mm. And apparently she's making a lot, from what we're hearing sources say, she's being a little bit...
9: too demanding.
12: Difficult, maybe. Mm-hmm. And Jennifer Aniston's probably like, I got enough money and I don't need the aggravation. No matter how juicy a part, you know, it would be. And that would be a really juicy one.
5: Interesting.
12: Hmm. Isn't it?
9: Very interesting.
12: Well, you know who never talk about it? Jennifer Aniston. She keeps her mouth shut on that.
9: She does.
12: Have you seen Megan Fox lately? She's been posting all these really sexy photos.
11: Really?
12: Yeah. What else is new?
9: I mean, she's always done that.
12: Apparently, she's been teasing us because of the style and the theme of them. But she is going to be part of the what they say is a long-awaited sequel to Jennifer's Body. Remember that 2009 horror movie?
5: That's a cult classic.
12: Yeah, but Amanda Seyfried was also in the original. We're not sure if she's going to be back or if it's just going to be Megan. But the original follows this high school cheerleader named Jennifer, played by Megan, who is sacrificed to Satan by a struggling indie rock band in this ritual that leaves her possessed by a succubus, but I don't know what a succubus is.
4: It's like a soul eater.
12: Well,
4: that's what Cobra is.
12: Well, she becomes that, and she becomes a man-eating demon who feeds on the guys in her class, the men.
9: Right. Oh, no.
12: And Amanda plays the nerdy best friend, Anita, who figures out the truth and eventually tries to destroy Jennifer.
5: Yeah. For the sequel, they should cast Madison Beer. I don't know what the story will be.
13: Oh, I can see that.
5: But Madison Beer looks just like Megan Fox.
9: So, like, as her daughter.
12: Maybe
9: they will.
12: Maybe it's the spawn of the...
5: If it's like a next generation kind of thing.
9: The spawn of the succubus.
12: But they're going to start filming Jennifer's Body 2. I don't know if that's the working title or if that's what they're going to call it in Vancouver in October.
4: They're succubus sisters.
5: Say that 5 times really fast.
9: No.
11: Is that the plural of succubus sisters?
12: And then, because I guess we're loving scary stuff right now. I mean, truly, we're loving scary stuff. Yeah. So now there's going to be a new series on Disney Plus called Afterlife with Archie.
9: Archie dies?
12: So it's going to be a horror-driven live-action adaptation that drops the whole Riverdale gang into a zombie apocalypse.
5: Is this KJ Apa's?
12: I don't know, but the story follows Jughead's dog coming back as a zombie and unleashing chaos in Riverdale.
9: Okay.
12: They have not announced casting yet, but that is coming.
5: Yeah, because Riverdale turned into like a supernatural musical.
13: Yeah, it got show. Crazy.
5: It jumped the shark.
13: Really
5: deeply.
13: Crazy, yeah.
4: Jumped the shark?
9: Yeah.
5: Yeah.
4: I always heard jump the ship. So
9: no, jump the shark is for TV.
5: It's like when a TV show just like gets really bad.
12: Jump ship means you're bailing. Jump the shark means
9: the show's gone.
12: Yeah.
9: It's when Fonzie jumped over an actual shark.
12: But there is a jump ship.
4: Yeah.
12: That's bailing.
5: To bail. Yeah.
9: That's
4: the first time I heard it.
12: Yeah. All right. Well, that's today's entertainment report.
9: Thank you, Kelly Raspberry. And it was sponsored by our friends at Ro.co.
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37: What everyone's talking about in music, movies, TV, and more.
38: And when we say everyone, we mean everyone that listens to the show, because you could join Anna's
39: group chat.
38: It's on Facebook. Everyone's welcome to answer a couple questions to make sure you're not a bot. And then let us know what you're into. Music, TV shows, movies, books. Nothing's off limits. So what do we got this week, Anna?
40: Yeah, I would love to have all of you guys there. I also have a podcast called Anna's Group Chat. We have a new episode out today. And I also made an Instagram account at Anna's Group Chat. Everything is Anna with one N.
38: So, perfect.
40: Easy to find. Okay, so to start it off with some music, I have been recently enamored, I guess you could say, with Role Model. He's climbing the ranks in my artist appreciation list.
41: Is he the one dating Dakota Johnson?
42: Yes.
40: Yeah, and he has a song, Sally, When the Wine Runs Out.
42: Yes, Sally. I love
40: that song. Yeah, that's the one that I think, I would say that's the song that catapulted him, but he's been making music for over a decade. He actually started doing rap music and then kind of switched to the singer-songwriter vibe. And then kind of a little alternative. He's done a little bit of a lot in a way. And I've been listening to a lot of his old music. It just comes up on my algorithm. And I've really liked it a lot. And I liked his last album that he put out last year. But he has a new one coming out August 7th called Chuck Timely in the Hourglass. So he just put out the second single from that one. And it's called Joy.

0: It was unintentional for it to become a bit. He said it was pretty cool.
1: And he had Hilary Duff as the Sally girl.
0: Olivia Rodrigo. Mm-hmm. Yeah, pretty awesome. Okay, so in the group chat, in Anna's group chat on the Facebook group, we talk a lot about movies, TV shows, a lot of new things that are coming out because there is just so much content. And sometimes you're just like looking for recommendations. But sometimes with there being so many new things, it can get a little overwhelming. So I would say the post of the week from this week was somebody asking for recommendations on a TV show that already has a lot of seasons. So they're like, I want to sit down and watch something.
2: That's all I watch.
0: Yeah.
2: Is shows with a lot of seasons because I can't just watch one season.
0: Yeah. So
2: I get attached.
0: Right. And so there is over 100 comments on this post. So I picked out the shows that I would say are the most popular.
3: Okay.
0: If you feel like you want to sit down and watch something that just has a lot of seasons or binge or background noise, the most recommended show, JC, was Dexter.
4: Dexter, I just got done watching it again.
0: Because I know you just watched that one.
4: We watched the original and then there was another season of
0: The spinoff?
4: Like a one-off, and then there's another. So three different seasons or three different spinoffs of Dexter.
0: Yeah, right. Dexter, Game of Thrones,
2: yes.
0: A classic. Gilmore Girls,
2: yes, is all-time fave.
0: A good watch. Grey's Anatomy, which is still going on season 207 probably.
3: Yeah, right.
0: New Girl, that's a good rewatch, mm-hmm. and Modern Family.
1: Yeah, so
0: those were the most recommended ones for just something that has a lot of seasons if you feel like watching. I would also recommend Younger.
2: Me too.
0: Hilary Duff. I rewatched that one a couple of years ago and I just absolutely loved it.
1: I'll recommend Vampire Diaries.
0: Yes, that's also a good one.
4: I recommend The Boys.
0: The Boys is great and that one's done.
4: It's all done.
0: And that's only 5 seasons.
2: Mm-hmm. Animal Kingdom is really good.
0: Mhm. Mhm.
2: Bloodline.
0: So there's
2: what do we recommend now?
3: Oh.
4: Paradise probably.
3: All of those. Yeah, yes. Paradise.
0: Paradise.
3: Are they going to do this? Third?
2: They have a third one. Yeah, yeah, take they
3: do. As excited as we were for Paradise, what is it? 8 episodes, right? I watched 1 through 7. I've never watched 8.
2: Really? Once you watch 8, it's over.
3: I know.
2: I think that's season.
3: Yeah.
0: I have shows like that too. I've never seen the last episode of The Office.
3: Yeah.
0: I think just because I'm scared
2: of closure.
0: I never
2: saw the last episode of Ted Lasso.
0: Right. But they're making another season for that one.
3: Yeah.
0: Even though they said they weren't. But as far as new shows go,
3: right.
0: I think we talked about this a little off air, but to say on air, I am fully locked in on the season of Big Brother. It's only 1 weekend. The contestants this season are all playing a really great game. I love when Big Brother players aren't scared to take big shots and make big moves. And it feels like all of the players in the house this season are those type of players.
4: I can't wait to catch up.
0: They have 2 contestants that were on Survivor. And so I think that's good because they just push a little bit more.
4: Mm-hmm.
0: My friends and I are doing a fantasy league again, but the way that we did it last season, we just picked 2 or 3 players and those were the ones that kind of had different points throughout the season. We did it differently this way because we're using an app called Bracketology and you can still create a league if you want or join one if you're interested. But the way that we did it was we had to pick who we think is going to be eliminated every single week until the end of the season.
4: Oh, that's pretty good.
0: And you get points if you get any correct, and then you have your winner at the very end. So my winner for this season, for anyone watching, is Dee. She was on Survivor.
2: Oh, yeah, the Survivor.
0: She was on Survivor, and Trey told me that she was really, really good.
5: Fantastic.
0: On Survivor.
5: One of the best Survivor players of all time.
2: She was so pretty.
4: She was great in the first episode, the way she's just...
0: I think she's really smart.
4: She's so, yeah.
5: Brilliant.
4: She's good.
0: She's smart, really, really. Yeah. Mm-hmm. She's really smart. So locked in on this season of Big Brother. There's a new episode tonight that I'm very excited for.
4: And last year you had Keanu. Last season
0: I had Keanu.
4: America's favorite player.
0: And I won my fantasy league mm-hmm. with Keanu. So hopefully I win with Dee this summer as well. So yeah, you can join the group chat. We have a new podcast episode out today. One of my favorite things about the Anna's Group Chat podcast is that I do a book club. And on today's episode, we pick our next book club book. But the way that we did it, because I was getting a lot of suggestions for, I really wanted a summer romance. And so I took all of the titles that were recommended, put them in a piece of paper, and we drew from a hat until we got to the last one. So it was like drawing by elimination.
1: Yeah, it's not going to be.
0: What we're not reading is this until we got to the last one. So if you want to join book club, Anna's Group Chat Podcast.
2: The reveal is today.
0: The reveal is today. And it'll be on my social media later.
4: Perfect. Go ahead and join. Be part of the group chat. Be a part of the conversation. Honorable mention, too, that we didn't get to Big Bang Theory for rewatch.
0: Yeah, that's a great one.
4: And also Breaking Bad, one of the greatest shows
0: of all
4: time.
0: I've never seen Breaking Bad.
2: Friends
4: is always good. Actually, if you start Friends from the beginning, it's worth the watch.
2: My daughter watched it from 1 through, like, in order.
4: Yeah.
2: It was really cool. Ugly Betty's really good.
4: Yeah. Can't go wrong with
1: I've
4: all those.
1: I've heard from other people that Better Call Saul might be better than Breaking Bad.
4: Really? Because I tried and couldn't get into Better... Not the way I got into Breaking Bad. It's okay, but I did.

0: agree with that heavily.
1: Ooh, a critic.
0: Heavily. Breaking Bad is way better. Now, wow. Coming up here in 10 minutes, we got our love expert, Kelly Raspberry, ready to help you out with love letters to Kelly.
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2: 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Or grumpy pants.
4: I'm not grumpy.
2: We don't judge.
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10: These statements have not been evaluated by the FDA.
14: This was our last year of middle school together. I'm going to move on to high school and he's going into the 8th grade. Kelly, what should I do? Should I risk ruining one of the most important friendships I've ever had, or should I just stay silent?
15: What happened to the good old days when you had your friends ask?
16: Behind
15: your back.
16: Yeah, you drop the breadcrumb.
17: Yeah.
16: Like, I'd be like, hey, Al.
17: Yo.
16: I kind of like Kelly.
17: Oh, really?
16: You know what to do.
17: Yeah. You, I
16: and
17: got
16: boom.
17: I got you.
15: You hope
17: dude.
15: It's a good friend that just doesn't say, JC wants to know if you like him back.
16: No.
15: You know, you have to have a really good friend
16: there's
15: to say,
16: form.
15: You know, I noticed you and what?
14: You and JC? Gloria.
15: Gloria. I know you and Gloria. Y'all seem to be really friendly. Are you going to have a hard time when she goes to high school next year? Are you going to miss her and see if it opens up the door? Because I always kind of thought you two would be
16: a
15: cute couple. You have to have really friends you can trust not to blow your cover. But that's what I would do at this age.
17: School age wingman.
16: Also.
17: wing woman. Yeah. Wing girl.
16: There was mention of hand holding in this letter.
15: Yeah, I don't hold hands a lot with my friends.
16: I feel like.
14: And hugs.
15: Well, I mean, yeah, but.
16: Hand holding.
15: We have a pass, though. Stop. My husband might be listening.
16: Isn't that like exclusive in middle school? Like,
14: if you're a big deal.
16: If you're hand holding, that's like.
15: It sounds
16: first
15: like
16: base.
15: He might be too afraid to broach the subject for the same reasons you are, because he's afraid
17: to ruin
15: it. But yeah. I would go the route of having a friend do a little recon for you.
17: Yeah.
15: But like, if you have the conversation and y'all go to two different schools, I mean, you're running the risk that y'all are going to be running in completely different circles, and maybe
17: it's going to be tough, man.
16: And shout out to my dude though, because if you're a seventh grader and you got an eighth grade girl liking you,
1: bravo, sir.
17: Yeah, yeah, slow clap.
1: That's big deal. Oh, I gotta hit it.
15: Yeah, it's on you.
4: Love letters. Love letters to Kelly.
7: Dear Kelly, you are the love expert.
15: I am.
7: I've been with my fiance for 8 years. He treats me well, but I'm pretty independent. I do things 95% of the time, but there's a 5% window of the time when I want to be treated like a princess.
15: 5% of the time.
17: You're a 5%er.
7: I know I set myself up when I picked a man who doesn't do princess treatment. So how do I cope with that 5% when he tells me no when I ask him to do something for me?
15: These, do it for yourself, girl.
7: These aren't big ass, so I'm ready to fight for that window since I don't ask for much. Signed, independent princess.
15: Well, if you're asking him for that, he sees you're an independent woman, then do it for yourself. A lot of it is you just have to make the time for yourself. You schedule it. I know you want to do it with him, but like you said, you picked him.
17: Yeah.
15: And it's been 8 years.
17: Yeah.
15: And in 8 years, he hasn't changed. You'd like to think he might, but, you know, sometimes you also have to set the man up for success. Like, I've already booked us. We're going to go get couples mani pedis. You know, and you've already done it. You've already booked it or whatever. So he has to go. Yeah, it's unfortunate. Not every man comes with that romantic gene.
17: Right.
15: It's just some men just don't have it. And if you are truly an independent woman, you can, you know, maybe take some value in treating yourself like a princess. It'd be really nice if he would every once in a while, but.
1: Yeah, we don't come equipped with that add-on.
15: But you also have to, like I said, you set a man up for success. You don't wait and see if he remembers it's your birthday. Oh, he forgot my birthday. You drop hints. It's my birthday. You drop hints about what you'd really like for your birthday. There's ways to set him up to succeed, but 8 years engaged. That's interesting, too.
1: Yeah, and you got to be careful what you say because you might have trained him wrong. And I say
15: you're so
1: the word
15: independent.
1: Trained. Because, yeah. Like, for example, my wife, when I started dating her, when we were boyfriend and girlfriend, she says she didn't like flowers. So my brain said, perfect.
15: Noted.
1: Yeah. Because I was a love bomber. Yeah. So I was like, okay, I'm not going to buy flowers because Kinsey doesn't like flowers.
14: That's what she said.
1: And about 7 years later, she said, how come you never buy me flowers? And I said, because you told me you don't like flowers. And so then she reset it when she said that. And
17: that's what you need
1: flowers.
17: To
15: like, girls say that, but they don't really mean
1: it. Right. So, see, yeah. We don't know. We're dudes.
15: And you know, a lot of times women have to be careful, too. When a man does do a grand gesture and you don't, like,
1: reciprocate,
7: compliment
1: like,
7: it.
15: Well, compliment it.
7: Or
15: go on and on about how great it was, how much you loved it.
1: Yeah.
15: Instead of saying, like, he brings home something for you, you're like, I don't like that, you know? And a man gets his hand slapped a few times. A lot of women have to take some, have I done something to set this up
17: right.
15: this way?
14: Yeah.
15: Like Kinsey, right? Yeah.
1: Kinsey returns 90% of the things I buy her.
15: Aww. So you're defeated.
1: But
17: you still got to go for it, though.
15: But when you get a win.
17: You have to go for it.
1: But when I do get one that she doesn't return, it does feel so nice, but.
14: Yeah. Do you appreciate her honesty, though?
1: No.
17: Yeah, I feel
1: sometimes
17: that.
1: I wish she would just.
17: No.
15: I mean,
17: that.
15: She's lucky you still try because a lot of men would just say, here, just take the credit card and go buy
1: right.
15: what you want.
1: Yeah.
14: Yeah.
1: You
14: know?
7: Some people prefer that.
14: Justin speaking for himself.
7: I would like, yes.
1: I'm
7: like Kinsey. I'm like, there's things that I want specifically. And so if you give me something that I don't want, I'm like, what am I going to do with this?
1: I know. I get
7: not
1: it.
7: Not to pretend to be, I have to fake being happy over something you gave me that I don't want.
1: Right. Yeah, that's what we want. And then you secretly go exchange it or
17: right.
1: never wear it or
17: and
1: whatever.
17: Don't ever
1: and then
17: tell
1: I probably won't ever notice it. And then everybody's happy.
7: But it's the simple things I think that she also wants is like him opening the car door for her.
1: Sure.
7: That goes
1: that's
7: a long
1: big.
7: Way.
1: Yeah.
7: That's big.
1: Be a gentleman. But
15: yeah,
1: definitely.
15: He might be. A lot of times I think men think they're demonstrating to you they love you and they're because they provide for you.
17: Right. Yeah,
15: they
17: that's
15: think
17: a love
15: that's
17: language.
15: The most romantic
17: yeah.
15: thing I can do is I provide.
17: I paid the light bill.
15: And we don't see that. So sometimes their love language is different. We've gone through that before, too.
1: If you want to write our love expert, you can do so at lovelettersTokelly.com. Be on the lookout for that podcast to drop sometime this morning. They'll get it down.
15: When we get around to it.
1: Yeah, which is today. Which is
15: maybe.
1: Today.
15: What if we don't feel like it?
17: Or maybe not.
15: Yeah, literally.
14: Yeah,
15: we will. It'll be today.
14: The love letter expert, the love expert's schedule.
1: Now, real quick, Big Al Mac was looking at something that I love to look at, the Next Door Neighbor app.
17: Oh, yeah, I was.
1: And you brought up something that I kind of, I'm vibing with the person that wrote the
16: they the wrote, complaint.
17: I don't have it in front of me, but I pretty much remember what it was. It was like, I'm tired of people parking in front of my house and claiming the shade coming from my trees.
15: Oh.
17: I can't even park in front of my own house. That's what this person said.
16: See, some people would call them a Karen, but...
17: it is your tree.
16: It's my tree.
15: But it's a public street.
17: But it's a pub. Yeah, exactly.
7: You can put cones.
15: Yeah. Well, buy
7: orange,
15: a cone.
7: Yeah, orange traffic cones.
16: I just don't like when people park in front of my house. I get so territorial.
7: That's not your spot, though.
17: It's a public street. So, but I get it.
16: These are the laws we need to pass.
17: That you ought to be able to.
7: No, because when
17: claim to that at least.
7: What if you're
17: going
7: to go visit a friend's house and you need a place to park?
16: Park in front of your friend's house.
15: But what if there's multiple people
7: right.
15: and there's only one spot in front of the house?
16: At that point, the neighbor needs to ask.
15: When it comes to city money, you'd be amazed. Suddenly, the sidewalk, when I lived in my neighborhood, the sidewalk that was torn up and somebody could fall and break their leg, they're like, that's your responsibility, homeowner.
16: Thank you.
15: When is it the city and public and your private? The lines are very blurry.
16: Yeah, if you're going to tell me I'm susceptible to being sued if you fall in front of my house, then you better not park in front of it.
15: Mm.
16: You know?
17: It's a slippery slope. Well, you don't want to fall in that slippery slope. But, yeah, you know, I think that... But if somebody's parked across the street, I don't know. So many factors involved.
15: It does feel like parking in front of somebody else's house feels icky and wrong.
17: It does
16: like
17: feel
16: like
17: weird.
16: I'm breaking
15: it
16: a rule.
15: It feels wrong.
16: I know.
17: But if that person... Let's get technical about it. If that person across the street, if their driveway is where you can't...
16: Back out?
17: Back out, then you have to park it. There's so many factors involved here.
14: What if, because recently I threw my friend Chris in a surprise party, so I asked people not to park in front of my house so she wouldn't know, so therefore our friends parked in front of other houses.
16: That's actually genius.
7: I parked in front of a house that's being built.
14: Oh, that's smart.
7: So I knew no one was going to be there.
15: And the construction workers can't get there.
7: And it was on a Sunday.
16: I love the neighbors that say, hey, we're going to have a party, so we apologize for the traffic and the amount of cars parking in front. Yeah, I like those.
17: Well, I do like it, but then I say, why didn't you invite me to your party?
14: Oh, my God. To the neighbor?
17: Yeah. They're giving you a warning that it might be loud, it might be a lot of cars.
16: It depends on the neighbor.
17: But they're also saying, I'm having a party and you're not invited.
7: Oh.
14: Did you want to be invited?
17: I want to be invited.
7: And
17: I probably
7: gone?
17: Am not going to show up, like Kelly, but I do want
8: to
17: be invited.
8: Do more to get invited.
7: Mm. Yeah, do.
14: To the neighbor? With the neighbor.
17: Whenever, park in front of the house?
16: Whenever I hear my neighbor playing cornhole in his backyard, I do think to myself, hey, our thing. Why wasn't I? Yeah. So you need to invite us to the parties and also tell us people are going to be parking in front of our homes.
7: So
17: and then
7: boom,
17: and then keep it down.
16: End your party at the right time. Right. Everything will be fine.
14: How to be a good neighbor.
16: Yeah. Being a neighbor is hard.
7: Didn't you get a fine for having a loud party, Big Al?
17: No, that was
15: my birthday.
17: Kelly's birthday party. That was at my restaurant when I had vanilla ice.
16: That was an ordinance.
15: People moved to a party district and then complained when people were partying.
17: Yeah, for real, Kelly.
16: Didn't you have a car break down in front of a house when there was at a house party?
17: Anna's engagement party. My classic car. It broke down.
16: Oh.
17: I parked in front of someone else's house. Then I had to have a tow truck come. Had to have the homeowner move their car so the tow truck could back. Yeah,
16: Al turns out to be my worst nightmare right there.
17: I'm just going to start staying home.
16: Well, coming up here in 10 minutes, Kid Nation, get ready for a moving moment with one of our kids.
18: 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It's the Kid Craddock Morning. 103.3.

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5: We're keeping a close eye on Tropical Storm Bertha as it approaches southwest Louisiana, but the bigger impact today is the dangerous heat. An extreme heat warning remains in effect with a high of 100, with a heat index close to 116. A few afternoon showers are possible late today as Bertha moves west. Stay hydrated and limit time outdoors if possible.
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15: We saw them outside and we had to pull them in because they're family. We have a former kids' kids family joining us in the.
16: Not former. Once you're a kids' family, you're always a kids' kids family.
15: They went on the trip 3 years ago, right. 2023. Katie, how are you doing?
18: I am great. Thank you.
15: You didn't want to talk on the radio, but we coaxed you into doing it.
18: No, coaxed. I figure this is probably once in a lifetime, so we better take it.
16: That's right.
15: And you brought us two of your three girls, huh?
18: Yes, I did.
15: All right, we got Dove.
19: Hi.
15: Hi. And Cara.
20: Hi.
19: Hi. There you go.
20: Hi.
15: Hey, Cora.
20: There
15: you
20: go.
15: You guys were six when you went on the trip, and now you're how old?
20: Nine.
15: Dang, they're going to go into like fifth grade or fourth grade or something like that.
21: And Dove and Cora, y'all have two guinea pigs, right?
20: Mm-hmm.
21: What are their names?
20: Jenny and Carmel.
21: Oh, really? What do you like to do with Jenny and Carmel?
20: I like to play with them.
19: Yeah.
15: Yeah.
21: Yeah.
15: Like you have like little weddings with them and stuff? Because that's what my daughter used to do with her hamster. She used to marry the hamster with Barbies.
21: Who named
19: who? No. I thought about that.
16: Didn't hit.
21: Who named who?
20: I named Jenny and Dove named Carmel.
19: Okay.
16: Aww. Very
19: both
16: sweet.
19: Are very pretty names, and y'all are very pretty girls.
15: That is awesome. Now, Katie, after going on this trip, you guys came out here because you guys wanted to visit, which is really kind of you. But what did the trip mean to you and your family?
18: Everything to us. When we applied, we had no idea that we were actually going to be picked. Like, it was a surprise. And so it's something, it's a memory that we all have. And them being six, I thought, like, they probably won't remember too much, but we'd still talk about it, and they remember all the details and all the things. And so it's been great. And we talk about it like it just happened.
15: Really?
18: Like, all right. Every time.
15: So, in your opinion, we'll start with you, Dove. What was your favorite memory from Disney World?
20: The Slinky Dog ride.
15: The Slinky Dog.
16: Oh.
15: From what I recall, you guys are big Toy Story fans.
20: Yeah.
18: Do you remember who you rode the ride with, Dove?
20: Anna.
18: Yeah.
15: With Anna?
18: Yeah.
16: I still have the photo.
15: Uh-huh. And what about you, Cora? What's your favorite memory?
20: My favorite memory was probably just going there.
16: All of it, right?
20: Yeah.
16: Very special.
19: Great.
15: What about for you, Mama? What was your favorite memory?
18: My favorite memory was probably the fireworks at the Magic Kingdom. Justin made us get there incredibly early for these great seats.
15: Everybody gets great seats, by the way.
16: But it gets so crowded.
15: It does get crowded, yes.
18: We were in like the very front, and we just kept getting pushed farther and farther and farther up. And yeah, it was amazing. And we each had a girl on our shoulders. And he took a great picture of me from the back that I always enjoy of Dove. It's like Dove on my shoulders and the fireworks front of us. Yeah, so that's a fun memory.
15: And how's everything been since the trip?
18: Everything's been great. Referring to Dove, she's doing great. We're exactly where we need to be. She's amazing. She's resilient and all the things. And everything's
15: fine. And Dove, it's spina bifida?
18: It's spina bifida,
15: Does she have to get a lot of treatments, or is there a lot of...
18: Yes, we have our yearly visits and clinics and doctor rounds, and her last year in third grade was the best year. Everything, like all the medicine lined up, all the anything that we needed to do lined up perfectly, and she had the best year medically that she's ever had.
16: That's wonderful.
19: Awesome.
18: We hope that continues.
15: It is so good to see you, girls.
20: Thank you, kids.
19: There you go.
15: Katie, thank you so much for coming in here. Because she just came to visit. She wasn't even planning on talking to us. But
19: I would call it a moving moment.
15: That was definitely a moving moment. Thanks to our friends at Move Concierge.
19: Yeah.
1: 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Celebrating 35 years of Kids Kids. 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
15: Earlier on, we were talking about TV shows, and did we say this on air about Riverdale and how it's like the zombie jumping the shark? Yeah, we talked about that.
16: Musical, supernatural.
15: And KJ Apa was brought up, and interestingly enough, he did an interview with Cole Sprouse with his Riverdale co-star.
3: I just watched that this morning when I was getting ready.
15: So KJ ended up talking about addiction, and he said he did a lot of drugs during his time on the show, and getting sober has been really good for him. KJ also said that being in the tabloids was also like a drug.
4: You know, I remember having a paparazzi person take my photo for the first time and feeling that.
22: Yeah.
4: But also feeling this, like, I want that again.
22: Oh, wow. Yeah. You liked it.
4: And then you get it again and you feel disgusted by it.
22: Yeah.
4: But you feel this equally.
22: Conflicting emotion.
4: Equally, like, it's so validating.
22: Yeah.
15: I wonder if that's why we got Mr. Fantasy.
3: He went through a lot in his career. He went through addiction with, obviously, like you said, drugs, alcohol. He also had an eating disorder. And then he also, I forgot what the other thing.
15: Yeah, he said he had a interesting relationship with food.
3: Yeah.
15: KJ gave Cole an example of what was going on.
4: Mm-hmm. I was in a house with two of my friends on the show. And I was trying to be sober.
22: Yeah.
4: I remember I was so hungry one night. I was also trying to lose a lot of weight because I was going back to work. I ordered all of this McDonald's, and I ordered like 3 Big Macs, like a bunch of McNuggets and stuff, and fries, milkshake, and I ordered it. It's like 2 a.m. I slammed like half of it, and immediately it's like, I took it outside, I pissed all over it. I go throw up all the food that I ate, and when you do that, you get hungry again really quickly. I went downstairs, I go outside, it's there, right? And I start eating around the piss. I could have just ordered more food.
22: You know what I mean? Got more
4: food. I needed to have it right now.
23: No. And you also needed to punish yourself and make it harder for yourself.
4: Exactly.
15: Wow.
18: That's tough.
3: He said on set of Riverdale, I think there was so much pressure because he always had his shirt off in scenes and he was supposed to be like the hot guy with the abs. And he would eat on set all day at craft services and then he would go to his trailer and throw up.
18: That's really sad.
15: Man.
3: So you never know what someone's going through.
15: No, you truly never know.
18: Noah Kahn talks about it in his documentary also, about just his relationship with food, and it's tough. Like, I feel like men don't talk about it a lot, but they're starting to open up a lot about their mental health in these types of situations too. So I don't really know what else to... I don't know how to end that sentence.
16: With a period.
15: But he... And Mr. Fantasy's out there, and I know that there's been the KJ app, Mr. Fantasy. Is that really? I mean, they have the same tattoos and stuff, but I wonder if that's why Mr. Fantasy's created that
18: like
15: way.
18: Like a character?
15: Yeah,
18: it's a persona.
15: Like he gets all the things he wanted, but also can step away from it at the same time.
18: Do you think he'll keep doing that? Do you think he'll keep. I mean, I know that he still performs as Mr. Fantasy, but how long do you perform as a character?
15: I don't know. Even the concerts, he's in character. Even when he does interviews, when he goes anywhere, he's Mr. Fantasy.
16: I don't like it.
15: It seems taxing.
16: It's creepy to me. I just like, I'm like, it's just creepy.
3: Oh, I loved him when he was here.
16: I don't know how to talk to you. You know what I mean?
15: Yeah, right. Do we have a real conversation or are we...
16: Yeah, what am I doing? I don't know. It makes me feel
18: because
16: uncomfortable.
18: Because it's a bit.
15: Which we did.
16: KJ needs to consider that.
15: I know.
24: Kelly. Could you talk to Elmo or Miss Piggy?
16: That's a little different.
24: Because it's a stuffed animal?
16: That's a puppet.
24: It's not real.
16: Yes, it is.
24: No, it's a voice on a puppet.
16: It was right there.
24: Yeah. Right, okay.
18: They just performed at the halftime show.
24: But it is a character.
16: But that's different.
15: Yeah, it's different.
24: How?
16: Because that's the real person. It's the real Muppet.
15: That's a real Muppet. And it's not like Kermit was a different frog and now it's Kermit.
16: Yeah, not Kermit cosplay.
24: Or could you talk to Tyler Perry as Madea?
16: It would be weird. It's just weird because I just don't know how.
24: Because when we do interviews, some actors want to be the character that we talk to.
15: I know.
25: Will Ferrell. Is it Will Ferrell? Yeah, he's got this new movie coming. And every time he does anything, he goes as a character.
16: Golfer guy.
15: Yeah, like Ron Burgundy. He has a podcast as Ron Burgundy.
25: Yeah.
15: I think it'd be really fun to create a character.
3: No.
15: But I slip into one from time to time.
16: What character?
3: When?
15: Like
3: here?
15: Not in here, but for example.
16: Like, you mean a sexy time character?
15: No, sometimes.
18: Like an alter ego? The DJ.
15: I had a guy in my backyard doing some work because we have somebody looking at insects. And my dog got out there, Coco, and was barking at him very aggressively. And I had to get up, and I was in my office, and I ran out there. And I opened the door, and I said, sorry.
25: Sorry.
15: And as I said it, I go,
16: the British came out.
15: Oh, no, my British alter ego came out.
18: And then you had to stick to it.
25: I didn't know what it was.
15: And then so this guy goes, it's all good. But at that time, I already said, sorry. So I go, have a pleasant day.
3: Okay.
15: So I finished it.
3: That is way worse than mine. That is way worse than my accent.
24: No.
15: Sorry?
16: That was bad.
3: Ooh, that y'all is have bad. A, that y'all was have really a conversation. Bad.
24: I thought it was y'all have a British it. Off right now.
3: No.
15: Hello, Audrey. How are you?
3: No, I'm not doing it. Kelly told me. Kelly told me not to
15: You're
3: do this.
15: British
3: I didn't say
15: accent.
3: Not to do it. I just said the worst one.
24: I want to judge who has the worst one. Go ahead, Audrey.
15: Go ahead. British girl.
2: Hello.
15: Oh, where are you from?
24: Carry the conversation.
2: Manchester.
15: Manchester, what part?
2: Sussex.
15: Oh, really? That's a different area.
2: Oh.
15: Yeah. What'd you eat for breakfast?
2: I had some crepes.
15: Our accents suck.
16: Crepes?
2: Crepes. That's not what they have.
25: It's a gang, isn't it?
2: Crepes. Oh, no, biscuits.
15: What up, blood? Yeah.
16: I think yeah.
25: Okay, well, so anyway. I think y'all tied.
24: Evenly bad.
25: Y'all tied for the worst totally British bad. Accent. Yeah.
18: We didn't even need subtitles.
15: So can you imagine that doing real life in front of a real human? That was bad.
24: Blimey, that was dreadful.
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6: We're keeping a close eye on Tropical Storm Bertha as it approaches southwest Louisiana, but the bigger impact today is the dangerous heat. An extreme heat warning remains in effect with a high of 100, with a heat index close to 116. A few afternoon showers are possible late today as Bertha moves west. Stay hydrated and limit time outdoors if possible.
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23: 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We're going to be sharing our adventures with you. Plus, we're also going to tell you how you can win your own vacation to this iconic hotel with a fresh $55 million redesign.
24: Ooh, I bet that's all going to be in my suite.
23: Probably.
24: Majority of the renovations.
23: Wow. Kelly's got a suite.
24: Don't y'all get suites?
23: No, I just get a regular room. Like,
25: last
23: yeah.
25: time, Anna and I shared a bed.
26: Last time that we stayed at this hotel.
23: Yeah. Mm-hmm. I remember that.
25: It was
23: that.
25: Just me and her.
23: That was good times.
26: Mm-hmm. It was fun.
25: We got really close.
26: Are you serious? Or are y'all joking?
23: No,
26: we're
23: really
26: serious.
23: Did. They had to.
26: We had to share a bed.
23: It was
25: room.
23: Cool.
25: Yeah. And a bathroom.
26: But we did make a rule.
23: What? No
26: that
23: hooking
26: to
23: up.
26: Go to the oh. lobby if you need to go to the lobby.
24: Oh, yeah, yeah.
23: Oh, that's yeah. a great rule.
24: Yeah. Yeah. Did everybody abide by the rule?
26: Yes, everybody. Yes.
24: A bid.
23: But what if the other person's not in the room? Is that then
25: no.
23: okay?
25: No.
23: Never.
26: It's still go to the lobby yeah. or the production room.
27: Because you don't want the residual.
23: Yeah, there's a residual. But as long as you got ample amount of time,
27: yeah.
23: like if Anna's at the beach for 6 hours, mm-hmm. Justin's got plenty of time.
25: No, no it's still
23: to
25: the
23: handle the situation.
26: Still don't risk
25: lobby.
26: It.
25: Or the ocean.
23: We do have an answer to the Firefly situation. And I think we might need to be the show. That starts trying to save the Fireflies.
26: Save the Fireflies.
27: Try to go find me.
23: According to a Kid Nation member who knows quite a bit about Fireflies.
27: Okay.
23: Who wrote us at 800-543-3548. So the Fireflies are decreasing because of the chemicals used in yards. So Kelly, you did touch on that. Also, there's light pollution, like our porch lights. Our porch lights don't help. The lights keep them from seeing each other to mate. Aww. So they live underground for 2 years before flight. And then when they come out, they can't see each other because we're polluting the air with lights and chemicals.
27: But they're horny when they come out. They've been underground for two years.
26: I do like the idea of
27: the horny firefly.
24: We don't. We do not.
26: I like the idea of what Kelly said earlier about fireworks just being fireflies wanting to show off.
23: Yeah.
25: Good idea.
23: Mm-hmm. Yeah. They're trying to mate. Mm-hmm. Now we know. I didn't know that that's how they found each other.
24: Is it mating season for squirrels? Because they have been like...
26: They're loud.
24: And I've seen them running around like a lot of them. Usually you just see one kind of chilling, but I've been seeing like little packs of squirrels running around.
23: I feel like I should know this, but yeah, I don't know if it's mating season. I think they just kind of do it whenever it's, you know, they need more whenever squirrels. Can, yeah.
28: What makes it mating season for certain animals? Is it the weather? Is it
26: weather, temperature?
24: No. Yeah. And then like yesterday I was walking in this ridiculous heat, but I had to get it in. And like these black crows were like everywhere. And I started thinking like, I could take on maybe one bird. But if they all decide that I would like a snack, I'm in trouble.
27: You're in trouble.
23: Kelly, welcome to the club of would I survive a fight with this specific
25: animal. The visual of you being attacked by a bird, Kelly Raspberry.
24: A flock of birds. There's a lot of them.
23: We should feel bad for them,
25: I just
23: want to
25: see
23: though.
25: You fight one bird, though.
23: Feel bad. They're probably cranky because the color black attracts
24: absorbs
23: the sun.
24: The
23: so,
24: heat, absorbs, yes.
23: so they're probably just so hot that
24: so
23: they're just.
24: True. So many of them yesterday. I don't know what's going on. There's just packs of everything everywhere.
27: There's a Walmart by my house. I don't know if there's a crow, same thing as a grackle. Is that
26: what?
27: Are those two different?
23: What's a grackle?
26: What is a grackle?
27: Don't want to say just make all that noise.
23: Isn't that one of the guys from Rice Krispie Treats?
26: Snap, anyway. Crackle, and Pop?
23: Snap, Grackle, Pop.
27: Anyway, the Walmart, there's like a ton of them, right?
24: Yeah.
27: A ton of them. You've seen them. So the Walmart has this sound effect of another bird that apparently. Snacks on the little birds, and they play. Yeah, and they play that sound effect on the speaker outside at the Walmart.
24: But there's nothing cooler than I remember last year coming out of Costco, and like the whole parking lot and every car was blanketed with blackbirds. It was kind of cool and creepy,
26: a little eerie. When they're on the phone lines,
27: yeah.
23: And they all just like, it's how do they know it's time to go chill on the phone line?
26: Yeah, that's a great question.
23: Or let's chill at the, there's a mall by where Kelly and I live. Is that the parking lot you're talking about?
24: I was talking about Costco parking lot, but they do it everywhere, you know.
23: One specific parking lot, they always just hang out there from like 3 to 4.
25: I think that's when the bugs come out to fly because it's not
23: as they're
25: hot.
23: Eating.
25: The grasshoppers,
23: That makes sense.
28: I always thought that was like their bar, like that's where they go to hang out.
23: Right, like it's
25: it
23: like
25: is. They're going to eat each other.
23: They got done doing their bird job and they just go hang out with their friends afterwards.
27: When on the fishing trip, the guy goes, you follow the birds, like out in the middle of the ocean, because that's where the fish are.
23: Huh.
27: Yeah.
23: Well, let's get you a couple headlines here.
24: I thought we just learned enough there.
23: We did.
24: My brain is full.
23: But that's knowledge that we got. These are things that are going on in our world.
27: Come on.
23: Remember when the government shut down production of the penny because they cost more than a penny to produce? And some people wondered why we hadn't done it sooner. Well, it did open up a can of worms because paying in cash without regular access to pennies has been confusing. And some businesses have been rounding to the nearest nickel when giving change. But that doesn't work everywhere. So some states,
24: people can't do math. That's the problem.
23: No,
24: people don't know how to round up.
23: No, it can ruin the books for some restaurants. If you round down, then you're not. Then you're. You do it enough times, and your books get messed up.
24: You're rounding up.
23: Some states have existing laws that require exact change or don't allow businesses to charge more or less to some customers than others. So

0: were historically made of silver. That's why they were smaller.
1: Oh.
0: And nickel was made out of
2: nickel. And pennies were made out of pennies.
1: So
0: copper.
1: In the category
0: that was funny,
1: of,
0: Al.
1: In the category of we don't need this. The Minnesota State Fair decided that, you know, since the World Cup, all our friends came over and they couldn't get enough of ranch, that we needed more ranch. So they got a beer that tastes like ranch dressing. Beer.
3: Why
4: not just
3: say novelty?
1: It is described as ranch dressing flavored cream ale blending smooth malt with hints of buttermilk, herbs, and spices.
0: Sounds good.
1: No.
3: Sounds like butterbeer.
4: You buy fried butter at the fair. You wouldn't need it at home.
2: But you don't mess with beer.
1: Yeah, and it's hot outside.
0: No, but they have a cotton candy flavored beer at the fair.
5: I mean, I would try it. When they first said pickle beer, we were like, what? And it's not that bad.
1: Yeah, but pickle juice can be refreshing and it helps with cramps.
5: True.
0: I've seen people take their Hidden Valley Ranch packages and put them in their pickle juice. To get the pickles to taste like ranch.
3: Oh, I've seen that too.
0: It looks really good.
1: Now, in exciting news, Whole Foods is offering discounted Taylor Farms shredded iceberg lettuce. You can get it for 50% off. Because they were wrongfully accused with a false positive test of being the cause of the explosive diarrhea. And so that kind of hurt sales.
2: Huh.
1: So now Whole Foods is like, we can't get it off the shelf, so you can get it for 50% off. You'd risk it?
4: They were falsely accused. I know they were falsely accused. So
0: false positive.
4: Them.
1: It was a false positive. So that means we still don't know where the.
4: And it's at what store?
1: Whole Foods.
4: So it's still.
1: So it's probably going to be regular price.
5: It's still, it's still $18 for a
4: half
5: bag.
4: Price at Whole Foods. I mean, what were you saying?
1: And I know Alan just got his passport, his new passport.
4: Yes.
1: But our passport power went down. We used to be number one, ranked number one in the world.
5: What does
1: we
5: that even mean?
1: It's how many deals our country have with other countries so that you can get in without a visa. So it's based on how many of those countries you can get into. The U.S. has dropped to number 10. Singapore is number one. So you have a Singapore passport. You have a lot more access to other countries. Singapore.
2: Okay.
1: Yeah. Cool. Followed by Japan, South Korea, and then a bunch of European nations. But we're at number 10 right now. Could always go back up next year.
2: Okay.
1: We can get that power back.
2: Okay.
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11: He's in the United States and he's doing like 30 shows at Madison Square Garden and that's it. And I think he did 18 shows at Wembley in London. And so currently he is in Brazil, but he had to cancel last night's show very unexpectedly.
12: Why?
11: The announcement came shortly after the scheduled performance and the team just said it was an unspecified tour illness. Huh. That's it.
12: Huh.
13: What's a tour illness? An illness?
14: So somebody got sick and got him sick.
11: And got him sick. I said,
15: could have bad food poisoning.
14: Bad food. Ooh, yeah.
15: Maybe he ate some bad lettuce and has explosive diarrhea.
13: Oh my God.
11: No,
13: Harry
11: not
13: has
11: Harry.
13: It. Harry has cyclospora.
11: Not What's Harry.
13: That? That's the explosive diarrhea.
14: Cyclospora. So, we've been talking about it. What am I doing?
11: Typically, you're the one that says it, so you haven't heard it.
14: It's but we just know it as the ED.
16: Explosive diarrhea.
11: As the ED.
17: Maybe he stubbed his toe on something.
0: That would be bad. I did. Sometimes when you stub your toe, you can't think about anything. Right. Like singing a song.
11: Yeah,
0: you
11: know, maybe.
14: And I did see a video. You know how Harry has that long stage? It's a whole thing.
11: It's, yeah, he's running marathons on that thing.
14: He forgot his microphone, and I forgot what song he was doing, but he was running down, and he got all the way to the end and realized the song was starting, and he didn't have his microphone, so he had to run all the way back.
11: Oh, no.
14: My man looked so tired by the time he finally got his microphone.
11: Yeah.
13: Not so. Cyclospora. Stylespora.
11: There you go. So I guess this tour illness is something that they expect him to get over pretty quickly because they do have a rescheduled show for Friday. So fans who had purchased for tickets for this canceled show will receive refunds, but they'll also have priority access to the discounted tickets for Friday's rescheduled performance.
14: Okay.
15: And like there's tickets left.
11: Well, it's a rescheduled.
15: Oh, it's a rescheduled.
11: Yeah.
15: I'm just thinking like, my daughter, you know, y'all were all here when we were all trying to get tickets for Harry's show in New York City, and I was lucky enough to get some for her. And if it got canceled last minute,
11: I mean,
15: there's plane tickets that have been bought, you know, and
14: the whole thing.
15: And
0: hotel,
15: it's everything. It's not just that simple when an artist makes that call. So it must have been pretty serious.
11: It must
15: serious.
11: Be something serious because Harry also hasn't really canceled shows ever.
12: Mm-hmm. If you couldn't sing, would you be okay with a lip sync?
15: Yes.
11: I don't know. We've had this conversation before because then, better to see him at least perform to some extent than to have everything be canceled.
14: Better than nothing.
15: Artists do it anyway.
14: Yeah,
0: true.
11: Yeah, that is true.
15: They sing along to tracks or whatever.
11: Yeah.
15: Well, a lot of viewers of the Today Show, let's just be honest, they're probably older.
0: Yeah.
15: You know?
0: Yeah.
14: I mean, because most of us are working and
15: I'm
14: stuff.
15: I'm just saying. We're at work. But I mean, so we're not able to watch. But if I was home, you know, I'd probably watch a Today Show. And if you're an older person and you have your routine, you wake up and you get your coffee and you turn on the TV and you see your favorite faces every day and suddenly one of them's gone, well, you just maybe assume they're on vacation or something. And then two, and then you've got like, where is everybody on my Today Show?
14: They have the backup
15: and a lot
14: team?
15: Of older people, you know, panic a little. So they've had to...
0: Don't like change.
15: I would like to think if one of us is missing that it requires putting out a press release to let everybody know we had previously scheduled vacation plans.
14: Right.
0: Or something.
15: Because this is basically, I guess, plus on top of the scare they had last week with that guy that got into the Today Show studio and was looking for Al Roker for unknown reasons, but ended up yelling at Craig Melvin. And now everybody's gone. So NBC, let everybody know your mom needs to be told. Savannah Guthrie, she's working on that new Wordle game show.
11: Oh, yeah. Mm-hmm.
14: So she's working somewhere else. Okay.
15: So Craig Melvin, he was already on a pre-planned family vacation. The timing was just bad.
14: Okay.
15: Al Roker is out, so Dylan Dreyer's filling in for him. Al also took a little personal time off, just a few personal days, and he's hosting an event in Chicago. Okay. A little side gig there. And so now you've got Willie Geist and Chanel Jones helping anchor the broadcast. But NBC wants everybody to know, calm down. These were scheduled absences, not related to last week's security threat. There is no issue. Otherwise, nobody'd be there, right?
14: Is Carson Daly still there?
0: Yeah, Carson's still
14: there. Okay, good.
15: Yeah. Carson's so great.
14: I love him.
15: He's so vanilla, but he's so great.
0: Yeah, he is.
14: He was the guy.
15: He's like, the nicest guy.
14: He's been a part of my life, basically my entire life.
11: Is he still hosting The Voice?
14: Yeah.
0: As far as I know.
15: He is?
0: Yeah.
15: He's just the greatest steady.
11: No way.
15: You know, he used to host those things on MTV back in the day.
14: CRL.
15: Dated Christina Aguilera.
14: I know.
15: Wow. He was so random.
14: I'd get home from school, Kelly, and there's Carson Daly on my TV counting down the best songs.
0: He is. I think
15: he's not
0: me
15: a headbanger. He's just this nice guy that happens to like cool music and ends up with this amazing career.
0: He officiated Blake and Gwen's wedding.
14: Former radio personality, by the way.
15: Yeah, we went. Oh, I was at an event in LA when Kid was still alive many, many years ago. And we just happened to run into Carson Daly. And he, you know, heard of Kid. He didn't hear Kelly Raspberry. He invited us into his, like, little VIP section. He was just the chillest guy. Says, y'all hang out. Yeah. It's fine. I'll never have a bad word to say about Carson Daly.
14: Never.
11: Well, that's good. Good for
14: Eminem you. Has him in a song. That's how you know you made it. If Eminem Carson raps Daly about you.
12: What's the lyric?
14: So I could sit next to Carson Daly and Fred Durst and hear Margot, who she gave.
0: In fact,
15: they were with Christina.
14: Yeah,
15: earlier,
14: right? That was a whole thing. Wow. Yeah.
0: They should rename the NBC show The Daily Show. The NBC Daily Show. Yeah, it works.
14: Of course.
0: Yeah,
11: it does work. So Olivia Rodrigo seems to be with a new boy.
14: Who?
11: Rumored. She broke up with this British actor named Lewis Partridge not that long ago, but around the time where she released her latest album. But now she's been seen with a Wall Street guy.
14: Mm-hmm. A money man.
11: On Monday, there were pictures of her at an airport with this guy. So fans quickly identified him as Julian Cronenberg.
15: Good for you. That's what I would have said.
11: Yes.
15: Cronenberg is a long name.
11: Yeah. Of a private equity firm called HG Capital. So if people found him on LinkedIn, he graduated from Brown University, studied applied mathematics and computer science, and he previously worked as a banking analyst at Goldman Sachs.
13: Mm-hmm. Can I put you on real quick?
14: On.
13: LinkedIn is the best place to stalk someone, especially from the apps. You can find anyone because all the apps give you is their first name. But if you look at where they went to college, because it usually has that too, you put their first name, where they went to college, and like their job title. You can find anyone.
0: Really?
14: Wow.
13: Oh, I'm so creepy.
15: I looked him up on LinkedIn because I'm curious about him.
16: He's handsome. Very handsome. And tall.
15: He started his internships. The first one was in Brussels in Belgium.
14: Whoa.
15: And that was in May of 2020. And then July, he had another internship. And then at some software engineer intern. So he's, and then he was an investment banking summer analyst intern in Goldman Sachs.
16: And he speaks three languages. Started,
15: yeah.
14: What languages?
16: I think it's English, French, and there's one other.
14: Spanish, probably. Spanish?
13: They kind of look similar, too. Interesting.
0: Probably German.
11: I'd be curious.
15: Dutch and French. Dutch and English.
11: Oh, okay. Maybe Mandarin, because a lot of business guys.
14: Mandarin. That language is tough.
15: He's a smarty.
14: He is very smart.
11: I'd be curious.
14: I mean, going to Brown is, that's.
11: Yeah, right out the gate. I'd be curious to know how they met.
15: I know.
16: The bank.
13: I want to meet there.
11: Mutual friends, maybe? I don't know. But we'll see if this is anything. There's like one photo of them together.
15: All right. So Snoop Dogg, he's got a biopic coming out. It's called Snoop. It's an R-rated movie about his life. It's going to be in theaters next summer.
0: Okay.
15: It's going to open, it's the same weekend, it's scheduled to open alongside the Bluey movie and Jason Statham Stole My Bike. That's the movie I want to see that weekend, based on title alone.
0: The Snoop, is it just, you say it's a documentary or is it?
15: Well, it's a biopic, so it's going to be
0: somebody plays him.
15: Yeah, the guy, Jonathan Davis, who we had in our show, he was on Outer Banks.
11: Yeah.
15: He played, what's the kid's name? It just slipped my mind. Something like Puck or Bingo or something. It was like
14: not
15: a cute name like that.
14: Not John B.
13: What's
14: his character name?
15: It was something cute like that. Like,
11: do a quick
14: Pope.
15: I said Bishop. I said Bishop and you said Pope at the same time. Yeah.
11: Nice. Yeah, he was really nice when we had him in studio.
13: Oh, he's cute.
11: He's tall. Yeah. Tall individual.
14: He was like a high fashion model too.
15: And Brian Grazer, who worked on 8 Mile. Mm-hmm. Is producing the movie along with Snoop Dogg. So they first announced this thing back in 2022. So I guess it took a long time for them to find the right person to play him. But he shared at CinemaCon that production is expected to begin this summer. And then we'll get it August 6th of 2027. So they're going to film it pretty quickly.
14: Okay. Cool. Something to look forward to right there. Well, you can look forward to a Worst Date Ever, which is coming up here in 10 minutes. And this morning, the Kid Craddock Morning Show is sponsored by Legacy Box.
15: It is. You know, we've got so many streaming services, but some nights you scroll and you're like, there is nothing to watch. It's weird, right? But that's the perfect time to get out home movies. I love seeing everybody. I love looking at how young we used to be. My old family, some of them have passed on. 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
7: Kaylin, how are you doing this morning?
8: Hi, I'm so excited to talk to you guys.
7: Well, really excited because you're going to tell us about your worst date ever.
9: Right?
7: We love all the juicy details. What happened?
8: Okay, so it was summer in high school. I think it was after my sophomore year. And I went on a date with a college guy who was from my small town. So I knew of him. He was 2 years above me. He came to my house and picked me up, and then we drove 30 minutes to his college campus, which is where he lived. When we got to his place, we hopped on his motorcycle and went for a ride. We went for a walk around campus, and he showed me, like, the cool spots, the fountains and the student center, and eventually went back to his house to play board games and stuff. And the whole time, I was just getting more and more hungry and hungry. But I didn't want to say anything. And eventually I had to be home by 10. That was my curfew. So at 9:15, because it was a 30-minute drive, so we left. That way he could get gas on the way home. And I thought, oh, this is my break. So we pulled into the gas station because we never went to a restaurant. We never had any food at all. And I thought I was going to be able to make it home, but I couldn't. I was just so hungry. I was starving. So when he pulled into the gas station to get gas, I was like, I'm going to go inside real quick. And my intention was to get like a package of crackers or a granola bar. It was a Village Pantry. I don't know if you have that where you're from in Texas, but they had a rotisserie chicken for $6. And I was like,
7: girl,
8: bingo.
2: Excellent.
8: And I brought it back to the car and he had this surprised look on his face.
9: Yeah.
8: And then it clicked and he goes, oh my gosh, I forgot to feed you. And I just looked at him and I was like, yeah. Yeah, and I started eating. I was like, I'll share some with you. Would you like some? You can have some. He's like, no, you eat. I'm so sorry. You eat until you eat. I was like, I'm going to eat this whole thing. He's like, no, it's really okay. You eat it. I'll be fine.
9: So was the chicken, the rotisserie chicken, just sitting in your lap while you're driving down the street and your boyfriend?
8: No, he was driving. I was in the passenger side. Yeah, they gave me like a to-go fork and knife and napkin. Yeah,
2: that's nice.
8: Calm down.
2: Hey, I'm not bare-handing it. Yeah, I've said for years a rotisserie chicken is a great gift.
8: It sure is. That's right. Mm-hmm. So the next day, our moms worked together. So he told his mom, and then his mom told my mom, who came home from work and lectured me about how rude it was of me to eat an entire rotisserie chicken on our date. And I was like, Mom, I offered to share. She's like, Kaylin, you do not pig out like that on a date. So now, in my defense, I was an athlete in high school, and it was summer, so we had, like, practice 2 to 3 times a day.
9: Yeah.
8: Because I was in multiple sports. So I was legit eating food. I was so hungry.
9: Mm-hmm.
8: On our next date, we did go on another date. On our next date, I walk into his apartment, and he had 4 entrees of Chinese food ready to go before we even started our day.
9: Yeah. You learned him. You learned him.
8: Worst yet, I learned my lesson and I'd already eaten because I was afraid I was going to be hungry again.
9: So did your parents have any, well, clearly they didn't, a problem with you going out with a college guy at that age?
8: No, our parents were together. We were 2 years apart. It just happened to be that it was like he was a freshman in college and I was in high school.
9: Okay. I was just wondering. Okay.
7: Yeah, he got her home on time.
9: Yeah.
8: He did.
9: Hungry, though. Only stomach thing he was
7: didn't,
9: growling.
7: Yeah, he didn't feed her. So did you guys end up getting married or what's going on?
8: I'm married 10 years to another guy.
2: Oh, dang it. And I was already picturing the rotisserie chicken at the wedding.
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7: I feel like we need to issue a proceed with caution after we gave some information on the show.
2: Hmm.
7: Audrey, you said the best way to spy on potential mates is LinkedIn.
0: What did I do? Oh, yeah. You need to turn off the setting that notifies them that you looked at their profile. Is that
7: That's the thing. They said if LinkedIn will notify people when you're looking at their profile.
0: Yeah, that's
7: why they always have you sign in. You can't even look at someone's profile unless you sign into LinkedIn, right?
0: But it's okay because we can supersede that. You go into your profile, your privacy settings, and then you turn off.
9: You are good.
0: I know.
9: Or bad.
0: You turn off the setting that allows them to see that you looked at their profile. Oops.
10: I get an email every week that says 32 people looked at your profile this week, but I never click on it.
7: To see who looked at it.
9: Yeah, I've never seen that.
2: Or do you have to pay like for premium to know to look at it? Because aren't there like, aren't
0: not
2: there
0: all
2: tiers?
0: The time.
7: Yeah, there's
2: aren't
7: tiers.
2: There paid tiers?
7: Yeah.
10: I don't think people are nosy. I look up people all the time. Like this morning I looked up, how tall are Zendaya and Tom Holland?
7: I wasn't really sure. Okay.
2: What did you find? Because I'd be curious about that too.
7: I think Tom Holland is probably about 5'7". And I think Zendaya is about 5'8".
10: Well, according to the internet, she's 5'10 and he's 5'8".
0: That would...
2: Yeah.
7: Yeah.
0: There's too much of a disparity there.
7: What?
0: Because when she wears heels, she's like a head taller.
7: Yeah, but
10: you know what? She
7: Short
10: she
7: kings need love, too.
10: Yeah, he's confident in that.
9: Yeah.
0: Not that that's a problem.
9: He can stand on his wallet.
0: I mean, there's too much of a disparity.
2: So true.
11: And he's Spider-Man. And you're both the same height laying down.
9: Thank you.
7: All right.
2: If your heads,
7: I mean, she's still taller.
2: But if you put your heads at the same level, you know,
10: everybody's looking at where your feet.
11: Oh, so y'all want to argue?
10: Yeah, we want to argue with that.
2: Say something else.
11: Okay.
7: I mean, we're saying technically.
11: I'm just saying
7: somebody's still taller.
10: Well, if you can't do anything about the height disparity, then embrace it. Like I dated that guy from Canada that was really short. I mean, really short, and he loved it when I wore heels.
7: Really?
10: Like, why not? Just go for the joke at that point.
7: How tall was he?
10: He wasn't even 5'7", maybe 5'7", something, maybe 5'6".
7: I guess what I've seen is as long as the guy is confident, as long as he's confident and he's not always like, I'm so short, then that's a turnoff.
2: Napoleon
9: syndrome. Right,
7: right. Yeah.
9: Because I don't think they want you to point it out. Like if you see somebody out in the wild and you see a shorter guy with a taller girl, you know, man, how do y'all do that? I mean, how do y'all work that deal
10: out?
9: Now,
10: look, I prefer dating a taller man because it's the only time I feel dainty.
7: Right. Sure.
10: You know, so I was really happy my husband, Alan, is taller than me, but I can wear a heel and we're eye to eye.
9: Yeah.
7: I wonder, I've never asked this question to my wife, but I wonder if she would have dated me if I were
9: shorter than
7: 5'5".
10: When you're young, you met in college, she probably wouldn't have because you start looking at things differently the older you get. You look at personality and how he might be as a father and things like that. At that point, you're like, nah, dating him, he's short.
2: Very true.
10: And then you move on.
2: Wow. When I started dating Ryan, I was like, do I like him or is he just tall? It was both.
7: Yeah, because you did the hitting on, though.
2: Huh?
7: You're the picker-upper.
2: No, I laid the ground rules for him to do the rest.
7: Oh, okay.
2: Yeah.
10: Exactly.
11: She set it up.
0: You set him up.
2: Yes. Because I was in a previous relationship when Ryan and I met. And when I got out of that relationship, I told one of Ryan's friends that I was single. And then I just let the pieces fall where they may.
10: There you go.
7: You were the fire starter. You started the little relationship embers.
11: She sent out a press release.
2: I did. Yeah, pretty much.
7: And also, I've seen a lot of dudes, speaking of LinkedIn, I see guys that don't mind when girls hit on them on LinkedIn. But for women, it's a big no-no. Women that are on LinkedIn.
11: They got to keep it professional.
7: They do not want guys hitting on them on LinkedIn.
10: I'm sorry, I got hit on LinkedIn.
7: Did you like it?
10: I went out with him.
7: He
10: was very polite. He said, look, I'm not on the dating apps, but I listen to you on the radio. He liked my personality. He knew I was on the apps. I was actively dating and talking about it. And he presented himself very nicely. I didn't have a problem with it. You meet at business functions. That's a business thing.
9: Yeah, you
0: it's basically an Instagram DM these days.
10: It depends on how you go about it. It's got to be a classy way. It's not like, you know, you don't treat it as a random hookup site,
7: right.
10: But you know, he had valid reasons why he was asking me to meet him for dinner on LinkedIn, and I think
7: it'd be a green flag for a guy to try to ask you on LinkedIn, because that means he's a businessman.
10: I'm glad all these women feel like they have all these options. Don't be looking for me on LinkedIn. Keep it professional.
9: Yeah, right.
0: Oh, not find
10: glad
0: me
10: you
0: anywhere.
10: Have all those options out there.
2: Yeah, I guess
0: find
2: it all just depends.
0: Me anywhere, any inbox.
7: Anywhere?
0: No, I mean like on the socials.
9: What about the grocery store?
7: Yeah, where's the off limits if you're a single girl and you don't want guys talking to you?
0: Oh, you mean out in the real world, in the wild?
7: Yeah.
0: Huh. I don't know. I don't think
9: Archie has a place that she doesn't want to be hit on.
7: Like the doctor's office, maybe.
0: I literally always love it.
9: Maybe there.
0: I tell everyone I am the easiest flirt ever. Like, you hit, I'm not going to be mad at it. I shouldn't have said that. Oops.
9: Yeah.
7: Well, now it's going to happen. You already flirted with Trey this morning.
0: I didn't flirt with Trey. I was just distracted by his arms.
9: And you got the your maintenance guy that comes by the house.
0: No, he's gone.
9: He's gone. But he just come by and just
7: he told her to delete his number.
9: That's the one place you don't want to be hit on is your own apartment.
7: Because they know where you live and got a key to it. Got a key to your apartment.
10: We found the one.
7: That's the one.
2: Or a parking lot. A dark parking lot.
9: Right.
7: No. Oh, what's wrong with the dark parking lot?
2: That leads to murder.
7: Yo, let me tell you.
11: No, but Anna, what if he's cute?
2: Okay, if he's tall.
7: What's it?
11: What if he looks like Rob Roush? Okay.
2: Okay, but Rob Roush could murder me and it's fine.
0: Oh, no.
9: Oh, my God.
7: Wow.
2: He won Traitors.
7: Easy, Rob Amanda. Roush can't get away. He can get away with anything.
11: But if they're short and bald and missing a tooth?
2: Don't.
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7: We're keeping a close eye on Tropical Storm Bertha as it approaches southwest Louisiana, but the bigger impact today is the dangerous heat. An extreme heat warning remains in effect with a high of 100, with a heat index close to 116. A few afternoon showers are possible late today as Bertha moves west. Stay hydrated and limit time outdoors if possible.
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0: Here's three good reasons why you should keep listening. One. We can't be friends. Two. And three. Got a lot more on the way, but that's a good start.
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0: Alex Warren, Fever Dream, before his big sold-out show at Madison Square Garden in New York City recently, he decided to show his wife the massive digital billboard outside promoting his new song, My Rescuer. It features her after all, but I don't think she was thrilled. The photo he used was a close-up photo of her. She looks to be maybe on an airplane in sweats, hair pulled back, headphones on, no makeup, and this weird pouty frowny face going on. In the clip, she didn't look thrilled, but I also think she was in on the joke. You can get his new album, Wild Child, August 28th. 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
9: 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Diagnosed with an untreatable illness, Norman was left paralyzed and immobile. The doctors told him that his chances for recovery were not good. Well, he took matters into his own hands. He moved out of the hospital and into a hotel room. He took massive doses of vitamin C. He mended some broken relationships in his life. He read that laughter was therapeutic. So he programmed laughter time for 2 hours every day. He watched comedies that gave him great big belly laughs. He said, "The more that I laughed, the better I got." In time, his symptoms disappeared, and he actually went back to work. He waited 10 years before he disclosed what he had done. The Bible says it like this, "A merry heart is good medicine." I'm Weldon Barres, and these are perceptions from First United Methodist Church.
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0: Post Malone performed three songs during the closing ceremonies on Sunday following the World Cup final. He performed his new one, Chrome Heartbreaker, along with Wow and Sunflower with Swae Lee. Here

taking it down a notch? Because we're starting to make our competitors look bad. But nah, here's another hit. Lake Charles' hottest music from today's hottest artists. 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

0: Miles Smith with Stargazing. I've got a confession. I'm not really big into the superhero movies. I never really have been. There are some that I've watched and I love them, but my absolute favorite, I am obsessed with Deadpool. So I'm super excited because I just found out that Ryan Reynolds confirmed, sort of, that there's going to be another Deadpool movie, saying there's eventually, you know, remotely another Deadpool film. It's going to be great. I'm looking forward to it.
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1: Benson Boone, Beautiful Things. Harry Styles abruptly canceled his show that was scheduled to take place last night in Sao Paulo, Brazil. I'll tell you what we know coming up. Right now, Harry Styles, American Girls.

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0: Olivia Dean, So Easy. Harry Styles had 4 shows scheduled in Sao Paulo, Brazil on the Together Together tour. 2 of them happened last week. The 3rd one was supposed to be last night but got canceled last minute as Live Nation released a message to ticket holders that said, "We deeply regret to share that the Harry Styles show on Tuesday has been canceled due to tour illness. We have worked with the venue to open up as many tickets as possible for Friday's show, but please note that inventory is extremely limited." Now, they did say tour illness, so it doesn't necessarily mean that Harry is the one who is sick. 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
0: 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Thanks so much for listening. It's Luke Combs with Fast Car.

0: Kelly Clarkson, Stronger. I love how real she is, even if it might be TMI, which could be the case with the video circulating from her show in Las Vegas last weekend, where she talked about how she thought she got that cyclospora illness, saying, I don't know what's wrong with me. I don't know if I got that thing that people eat lettuce. But last night during the show, I was like, oh my God, Jesus.
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12: Norman Cousins wrote the bestseller entitled Anatomy of an Illness as Perceived by the Patient. Diagnosed with an untreatable illness, Norman was left paralyzed and immobile. The doctors told him that his chances for recovery were not good. Well, he took matters into his own hands. He moved out of the hospital and into a hotel room. He took massive doses of vitamin C. He mended some broken relationships in his life. He read that laughter was therapeutic, so he programmed laughter time for 2 hours every day. He watched comedies that gave him great big belly laughs. He said, "The more that I laughed, the better I got." In time, his symptoms disappeared, and he actually went back to work. He waited 10 years before he disclosed what he had done. The Bible says it like this: a merry heart is good medicine. I'm Weldon Barres, and these are perceptions from First United Methodist Church.

And now, a friendly reminder from us to you. Always make good choices. And it sounds like you're off to a good start. Because you're listening to us. Lake Charles' hottest music. 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
2: No major crashes or delays being reported across the lake area. Traffic moving well on I-10, 210, Highway 171, 1490. 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

Lizzo, about damn time. Can you guess what crime has increased due to inflation here in America? I'll tell you about it coming up. This is the Band Camino. Holly.

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0: Zara Larson, Midnight Sun. As inflation continues to be an issue here in America and people are struggling to afford basic necessities, it's probably no surprise that shoplifting is on the rise. A new study found that 30% of Americans have admitted to shoplifting this year, up from 24% in 2024. And the study revealed that 90% of shoplifters cited affordability concerns and the broader economy as drivers to their thefts, often taking necessities like food and personal hygiene products. Progressive Insurance. 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
0: Hey there, I'm Kelsey Page. When couples argue, what do they argue about? If you guessed money, you're right. Money is the root of 78% of marital arguments. The next most contentious issue is indifference to feelings, followed by adultery, irresponsibility, and drinking. Here's the weekend, Blinding Lights.

Some days you need a plan, but other days you just need the right music and go where the day takes you. We play all your favorites whenever you need them. 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

0: Swift, Opalite, still no official details or photos from Taylor Swift and Travis Kelce and their big wedding at Madison Square Garden, but we did get a little something out of Jason Kelce. Now, we already knew that Paul McCartney and Stevie Nicks performed, and then we found out from other wedding guests that Avril Lavigne did as well, but now it turns out there was another performer, none other than Travis Kelce. Apparently, according to Jason, Travis showcased his singing skills and sang with Taylor at the wedding.
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Carpenter Espresso. I've got the Jonas Brothers coming up, and we'll talk Camp Rock 3 on the way. Right now, it's Sienna Spiro, Die on This Hill.

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0: and Jenny with Dracula. The first full trailer for Camp Rock 3 dropped yesterday, and the Jonas Brothers return as fictitious rock band Connect 3. But this time around, instead of coming back to resume their former jobs as camp counselors, they reveal that they're actually there to hunt for the next big thing to join them as their opener on the road. So Camp Rock 3 is set to premiere August 13th on Disney Channel. 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
5: 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Hope you're having a really great Wednesday. Thanks for tuning in. 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

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Not to worry, we are always right here when you need us. 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

0: Post Malone with Circles. Happy birthday if you're celebrating today. You share it with some celebs like John Leguizamo and David Spade, both 62 today. George Clinton is 85. Danny Glover, 80. Albert Brooks, 79. Willem Dafoe, 71. Selena Gomez, 34. Don Henley, 79. Keith Sweat, 65. Rufus Wainwright, 53. AJ Cook, 48. Keegan Allen, 39. Shawn Michaels, 61. And Rob Estes is 63.
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0: 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He's currently out on the Wanted Man Tour, which stops in Milwaukee tonight before heading to Chicago for two shows Friday and Saturday, and then it's in St. Louis on Monday.
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Goo Goo Dolls, Chuck D here. All right, how about that song of the summer? What do you think it might be? Olivia Rodrigo, Ella Langley, Madonna? How about this one? This is a good candidate. Then the new one from the Backstreet Boys. Here's Bottle Up.

0: Right.
1: Once we get into political season, you always hear the celebrities kind of telling you who they support. I'm like, look, okay, if you support the candidate that I like, then I'm all for that. If you support the candidate I don't like, then I think you're an idiot. So you're not really going to sway my opinion. Well, Miley Cyrus feels this way when it comes to health advice. She has this fantastic line. She says, don't ask me. I haven't seen your lab work. I don't know what supplements you should be taking or what your diet should be. And it's so true. You sit down, you listen to an interview of a famous person telling you what their workout regimen is. And you're like, maybe I should do that. It's like, no. Listen to your doctor. Your doctor knows what your BMI is. Your doctor has seen your lab results. Your doctor knows best. I wouldn't trust celebrities. Miley Cyrus, right on. I absolutely agree.
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0: That is Miles Smith. We heard Kelly Clarkson a few moments ago. She was at a show recently talking about how she was performing and almost had to leave the stage middle of the show because she thought maybe she had a little bit of that cyclospora. You know, there was a little grumbling in her belly. And I'm thinking that might be a little bit too much information there, Kelly. But hey, thanks for sharing.
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1: That is Benson Boone. How about Olivia Rodrigo creating her own music festival, the Daisy Chain Fields event, happening at the end of August in Irvine, California? Yes, she's going to be there. Chapel Rowan, Stevie Nicks, Sarah McLachlan. It is all ladies for the entire day. Sounds fantastic.

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0: Today's Facebook friend of the day, my friend Tim Trill. It's so simple, yet makes such a huge difference. He says, if you have the chance to make people happy, just do it. Sometimes people are struggling silently. Maybe your act of kindness can make their day. It's such a simple gesture. It can be such a simple gesture. Holding the door for somebody, giving somebody a compliment, listening to their stories, engaging with them. Little things that we can do each day to help our fellow men and women in our lives. It's so simple. Tim Trill, my Facebook friend of the day today. Boy, that is just wonderful.
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0: taking a moment to kind of stop and think about why it's so important to shop local. Yeah, you know, keeping our money here in town with our local merchants, it's really important. A couple different reasons. They contribute taxes. They make investments back into the community. Do you think those big box stores are going to be sponsoring your kids' Little League team? I don't think so. 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Local merchants, they want to do business with you. So give them a chance before you hop online or head out of town. You know, shopping local, it's so very good for all of us.
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2: Lakes area traffic this afternoon in and around Lake Charles, I-10 at 210, run along pretty smooth. Out towards Vinton on the westbound side of I-10, slowing down to a stop before you get to exit 8. And 171 north of I-10, run a little slow.
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Tayo Cruz, Chuck D here. All right, so it's kind of weird that there's no World Cup games. I mean, I kind of got into the groove of every afternoon just kind of having the World Cup on. So the international football might be done, but only 16 days until we kick off the NFL preseason. Not that I'm counting down or anything.

0: This just in. Tommy Richmond's $1 million baby is now worth more than $1 million. Adjusted for inflation, of course.
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0: For today's most awesome people on the planet Earth, I want to call attention to this conversation that these two neighbors had in London. One guy was trying to sleep in the middle of the night, realized that his neighbor was watching Game of Thrones very loudly next door, and he just couldn't sleep. 2 o'clock in the morning it was going on. So he wrote his neighbor a little note and said, hey, could you keep it down? His neighbor responded with a note and also some chocolates. His neighbor's note said, forgive me, I was unaware that my television was louder than a Dothraki horde during the late night hours. Take these chocolates as a gesture of goodwill. Brace yourself. Quieter nights are coming. So what's so special about this? It's a civil conversation between two people. It didn't escalate into name-calling. The police weren't involved. Yeah, these two adults handled it. And we just don't see this nearly enough these days. So to these two neighbors in London, congratulations. You're setting the bar very high for the rest of us. Today's most awesome people on the planet Earth.
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0: That is Hozier. Okay, a little reminder, if you're out and about and you see a dog in the back of somebody's car, you do not break the window of that car to get that dog out. No, because you might get arrested or at least charged with a crime, you know, vandalism or whatever it is. Yeah, do everything that you can to get somebody's attention, to get that dog out of that car, but definitely don't break the window because you want to save the dog. You don't necessarily want to spend the night in jail.
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2: Lakes area traffic this afternoon. I-10 eastbound coming up to the I-10 bridge is a little slow. Also, 210 on the west side of Lake Charles, heading south towards Prion, running a little slow coming up to the bridge. The big story is 171 north of I-10. It has stopped. Looks like there was a wreck on the bridge, and it's slow all the way up to 3059.
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She's been sharing some posts from England. Yeah, she's over there shooting the next season of Only Murders in the Building. Can't wait for that show to come back.

0: These summertime months, you know, you spend lots of time outside. 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
1: That is Ed Sheeran. Hey, happy birthday going out to America the Beautiful. Yeah, today's the day back in the 1890s that Catherine Lee Bailey composed that poem. She was so inspired by seeing Pike's Peak in Colorado Springs. It's, yeah, she composed America the Beautiful. I don't know if you've ever seen Pike's Peak, but yeah, it's pretty inspirational.
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2: Lakes area traffic this evening, I-10 and 210 running smoothly right now. 171 still seems to be the problem there. They did get the wreck cleared on the bridge, so traffic is starting to move now. It is slow, though, all the way to Moss Bluff.
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0: Today's Facebook friend of the day, my friend Tim Trill. It's so simple, yet makes such a huge difference. He says, if you have the chance to make people happy, just do it. Sometimes people are struggling silently. Maybe your act of kindness can make their day. It's such a simple gesture. It can be such a simple gesture. Holding the door for somebody, giving somebody a compliment, listening to their stories, engaging with them. Little things that we can do each day to help our fellow men and women in our lives. It's so simple. Tim Trill, my Facebook friend of the day today. Boy, that is just wonderful.
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somewhere between work, emails, and errands, we suggest you slip in some of your favorite songs. Even your doing nothing moments deserve a great soundtrack. 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

0: seems like a couple of times a week I see stories about how to eat better, you know, to make us healthier. Well, for a long time, we were told not to eat so much fat. But now we're finding out that if you eliminate fatty foods from your diet, you just replace them with sugar and increased starches, which are even worse for us. So a lot of the fatty foods that we eat actually have other nutritious ingredients as well. So they say that by decreasing the amount of fatty foods we eat, we increase our chance of heart disease and diabetes. Now, of course, in a week or two, we may hear another story that refutes this completely. But for now, don't ditch the fatty foods entirely.
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